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The Quiet Storm, baby, on this beautiful evening of summer and the right kind of vibes that's so needed to help you bring it down, to help you get in that mode. I don't think I have to help you too much. You're happy the weekend's here. You're off tomorrow. Have a wonderful, wonderful weekend, holiday weekend. Don't drink and drive. And pack your patience, because we got a lot of folks in the city visiting. I know a lot of folks left, but a lot of folks coming in. And it's going to be crowded. And it's going to be hot. So I suggest maybe a towel with some ice in it. Just get the towel, some ice, put it on the back of your neck. It's going to cool your body temperature right down. But the most important thing is to stay hydrated. I highly recommend, if you can get some, a coconut water. But make sure you just hydrate. Not with sweet stuff, with good stuff. Yeah, watermelon is great too. It's great hydration. But let me just deviate for a moment. Now, who better than us embraces and understands the power of love, right? But I know you saw what I saw. This couple climbed on the antenna of the Empire State Building in New York. It was crazy. It went viral. And obviously they broke the law. So it's probably called criminal trespassing. But who in their right mind would do a hell of a stunt like that? And a dangerous stunt like that? You know, I've visited the Empire State Building. There's an observation deck. And then, who thinks about going above? Well, evidently these people thought about going above and climbing the antenna. They could have been electrocuted. They really could have been. I don't know if they have experience in this world. I don't know. It's interesting what their banner stated. Their banner read, "When the power of love beat the love of power, the world knows peace." Once again, let me repeat that. When the power of love beat the love of power, the world knows peace. Now, that statement was originally done by Jimi Hendrix. Yeah. We're talking about an antenna that was 204 feet high. I'm surprised no alarms went off, and I hope that power of love is strong in prison, because that's exactly where they're headed. I don't know. I think there's a better way to express the power of love, and I understand you want to make a statement, but wow, that's a hell of a way to do it. Let me drop some Stephanie Mills. She's learned to respect the power of love in its right context, and so have I, and so have you. Welcome to the Quiet Storm.

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0: It's Dee Dee in the Morning. And if you missed the show, I've never turned my back on my family for someone. Now, my mama turned her back on us, but we told her we didn't like Bill Bennett.
1: Oh,
0: she married him anyway. We were like, we don't like Bill Bennett.
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0: She married him anyway.
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quiet storm, baby. I feel it. You feel it. The heat. But you also feel the energy of the city. You know, there's something about holidays that brings out a certain energy, a mindset, a happiness, and it's all throughout the city. So welcome to the city if you're visiting. And for those of you inviting folks to come over, I know you're doing a lot of preparation, a lot of cooking, a lot of grilling. A lot of grilling is going down, and the food is going to be delicious. I've been requested to add some potato salad. And I might say, I do a pretty good potato salad, but maybe not as good as yours. But it's pretty good. You know when it's pretty good? When you just eat it most of yourself, right? And I do that a lot. But that's with all food, come to think of it. Maybe I'm sharing too much information with y'all. But, you know, we're family, so I feel I can trust you, yes? Okay, well, thank you for letting me be open and transparent with you. Lenny Green holding you down. Good evening, New York. Good evening, Milwaukee. Good evening, New Jersey. Good evening, Oklahoma City. Good evening, Connecticut. Good evening, Battle Creek. Good evening, Pine Bluff. Yeah, Lake Charles, what's happening, baby? Thanks for joining us tonight. We're having a good time. We're in the mix. And you know what? We're celebrating an anniversary. Shout out to our family in Athens. Athens, Georgia. This is our fourth year anniversary in Athens. So thank you for allowing us to be a part of the family there. And the family here embraces everyone. Yes, yes, yes. So let's continue to have a good time. Are you ready? Can we turn up a little bit? I think we can. Because I've got the music to make it right. Here's Patrice Rushen. Remind me. Even if you may forget, and there's no reason to. Coming up, we have company dropping in. Songstress Lindsay Webster will be dropping by. But in the meantime, let's get into Patrice Rushen. Welcome to The Quiet Storm.

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7: 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And you know what he gonna try to do. 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

I feel the energy of the weekend vibes coming on us, baby. And I thank you for locking down with me tonight. Welcome to the most comfortable and sexiest place to be in. As we tip off this holiday weekend, welcome to the Quiet Storm. I'm Lenny Green. Coming up, we'll have special company tapping in with us. A songstress from Woodstock. Her name is Lindsay Webster. And we're going to find out a little bit more about that special lady and get into one of her special songs off the brand new album that she has out. But in the meantime, let's get into more of what you like. And I know what you love. Because tonight's the night, baby. It's Thursday night. The weekend is here. Yes, it's Black

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0: Hey, hey, Milwaukee and Racine. It's Dr. Leah Knox here to remind you that your mental wellness does matter. Don Black and I would like to help you to understand just that on Mindful Mondays. Now, this is not your typical sit back and listen type of segment. This is a bi-weekly conversation that tackles real life issues that all of our community members face. We want you to be a part of this conversation. We don't want to talk to you. We want to talk with you, because this is community wellness at its best. Our goal is to create a safe space where you feel supported, not judged, with data-driven insight, a little humor, and a whole lot of warmth. Because mental wellness is not a luxury. It is your responsibility.
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2: Don't talk, just listen. First of all, I have to be honest with you, baby. I lied when I told you I never wanted to see you again.

0: comfortable. And baby, it's going to continue to be that all throughout the course of the night. I'm Lenny Green. I had to play that song, Is This Love? Because I know you love it. But our special guest loves it as well. This amazing songstress is doing her thing and doing it impactfully well. I've been playing a song for the last few weeks called Two Hearts. Her and Stokely, they have teamed up and they have collabed on this entire project of hers. Music in me. It's a pleasure to be welcoming to the Quiet Storm for the first time, but not the last time, Miss Lindsay Webster. Good evening to you. How are you?
1: Good evening. Doing amazingly well. Thank you. Like you said, just put out this album, and it's even better than our last album. And that was one of my favorites. So it's been great. We've been doing shows, keeping busy, doing live shows. Like, we've been all over the place. So, you know, living the dream. So doing well. Plus, it's summertime, so.
0: I know, that means everything. And you come from, I guess, upstate New York, Woodstock, right?
1: Yeah.
0: So,
1: yeah.
0: I know you get hit pretty hard when it comes to the wintertime, especially when it comes to snow.
1: Oh, yeah.
0: So,
1: oh, yeah.
0: So, is the winter your favorite season or summer?
1: You know, it's funny because winter, like, I hate being cold. I hate having to bundle up. But there's something really beautiful about, like, when it snows and it's very quiet. You know, it's just a whole different vibe. And so, like I'm into the getting cozy months, like October, November, right. December.
0: Okay.
1: You know what I mean? Like, sweaters and, like, blankets and stuff and all that. But there's nothing like the summer because, you know, there's always festivals going on. Mm. And we tend to play a lot more in the summer. Which, you know, I love doing live shows. So I love both. I really do. I love having all the seasons, for sure.
0: I wish I could hold on to summer a lot longer than it stays with us, that's for sure. Because I do.
1: Me too.
0: Love
1: me
0: the same
1: too.
0: Thing. And I can't wait to see you, Lindsay, because I have yet to see you in performance.
1: I can't wait either.
0: I love the music. I've heard of you well before this album came out. And I know how great you are. And I know you poured everything into this album, as you do with all your projects. But I heard once that you have moved away from the medical field to pursue music. Tell me about that.
1: Yeah, you know, I was just thinking about that transition that I made, and I was studying science, and I was majoring in biology, and I had chosen, like, cell and molecular biology because I wanted to be in the medical field doing something. It wasn't my passion, so I was kind of like meandering, honestly. I was like, okay, first I want to be I wanted to be a doctor because I was just inspired in that way for some reason. I just wanted to maybe do that, but then I realized, like, I don't know, this doesn't really seem like what I want to do. And the more I was learning in school, the more I became interested in the research field because you know, that's where you're, like, finding cures and looking at patterns and learning all the stuff that helps the medical field. And that seemed cooler to me and, like, more in my lane. So I was kind of deciding on that right at the time that I met Keith, my partner, Keith Slattery. And we started doing, like, open mics together and writing music together. And then it was like, oh yeah, this is my passion. Like, and school kind of fell by the wayside. And I really, you know, I didn't even think too much about it. I was like, okay, finally I'm doing music. Like, it was like I was waiting for music to come along and take over for me to be like, goodbye. Like, you know, 8 a.m. chemistry labs.
0: Wow. And you did say that. I've read that music saved your life.
1: Oh, yeah.
0: In what
1: oh,
0: way?
1: Yes. In more ways than one. But, you know, that's an example right there. Who knows what would have happened? Like, if I would have made that left turn and went into the medical field, like, who knows? But the life that I live right now, I know is so precious and so unique. I've always been drawn to music ever since. It's like my first memories, pretty much, is loving music and just being so captivated by it, right? So I feel like it really helped guide me to my purpose. The music just kept finding me along the way, you know, even though if I was going to a plan B, like, because my older brother is like, you know, you just need something to fall back on in case the music doesn't, like, come through, because he actually had a firsthand experience of that happening. You know, he was a musician and in bands and stuff, and it didn't happen for him, and then he didn't have a fallback plan. I mean, he's doing great now and he's still playing music, but it took him time to cultivate his plan B, and so he didn't want me to kind of be lost in that same way, I think. Neither did I. You know, I was like 20 and I was like, I'm gonna, you know, pursue something that

0: can make some money, because I knew I definitely wanted to make some money.
1: I know that's right. We have Lindsay Webster with us on the Love Line tonight. She has reinvented a classic that was done initially by Teddy Pendergrass and Stephanie Miller called Two Hearts with Stokely. And we're going to take a listen to that. And we'll come back and ask what made her choose that song to reinvent. And she does it ever so well, too. We're inside of the Quiet Storm, baby. Your heart, my heart, and our hearts together. It all represents love.

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6: When you need somebody to help you, you want somebody with that dog in them. I'm talking about that dog in them. 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Like you ain't got that dog in you. If you gotta fight, you better have a dog with you. If you gotta fight, you gotta have a dog with you. Gotta have Top Dog with you. He got that dog in him. And he gonna fight. He gonna fight to the end. And you know what he gonna try to do. He gonna try to bite.

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0: Welcome to the Quiet Storm. Locked in nice and tight. I'm happy to be in your company. I'm Lenny Green. And joining us is company tonight. Songstress, producer, and a lover of music, as we all are. Lindsay Webster is with us on the Love Line tonight. We played Two Hearts with you and Stokely, formerly of Mint Condition. And I understand Stokely not only sang with you, but I understand he contributed a lot on the album in the drum department. He's really a sought-after musician just as much as he is a vocalist. So two things, Lindsay Webster. How was it working with Stokely, and what made you and him decide to reinvent this classic?
1: Oh, yeah. I mean, Stokely is super easygoing, happy to contribute in the studio, you know, was creatively a part of it, a part of all the recordings. He didn't just kind of like sit back and do what we told him. He was just like, oh, how about we try something like this? And how about we do like some timbales on this one song that's actually not on the album, but hopefully it'll be on the next album. but anyway, he was great. He recorded drums on, I want to say, like 7 of the songs or 8 of the songs. Wow. And the story behind Two Hearts is interesting because we recorded the basic tracks, you know, drums, bass, guitar, and keys in Atlanta about 6 or 8 months before we went into the studio with Stokely, because we had originally planned to do Two Hearts with Anthony
0: Hamilton.
1: Yes, Anthony Hamilton, because, you know, he's also on the album doing Best in Me. And so, like, this crazy story happened, and it's basically, long story short, we couldn't do the song together anymore due to some political stuff that happened. My heart was broken, and I was like, because he was supposed to be on Reasons, but by the time he had agreed to be on the album, we had a deadline, and he was like touring or something, so it just wasn't going to work out. So I was just like really, really sad that he didn't make it on Reasons. And so then, like, once we agreed on the song and we recorded it, and then this crazy thing happened, I was just like brokenhearted all over again. But a few weeks later, we were both on a fundraiser together, a show down in Charlotte. That's where he's from. And so I saw him, and I was like, I said, oh, it's too bad about the song, huh? And he was like, what are you talking about? And I was like, oh, we can't do Two Hearts. And he was like, what? And I was like, yeah. And he said these words, and I like had to like act as cool as he was. But he was like, I guess we're just gonna have to write our own song.
0: Wow.
1: No problem. Meanwhile, I'm dying inside, because like growing up, when Anthony Hamilton came out, his voice was so soulful and distinctive, and I loved his music, and I loved the songs he was singing, so I was an instant fan. So for me to like come back full circle, you know, 20 something years later, and have someone like Anthony Hamilton say, well, we're gonna have to just write our own song, I mean, like seriously, I was like, wait, what? And so then it happened, and we ended up with these two duets on the album, which was such a, you know, it seemed like things were like crumbling, like I said. I was like so sad that it was happening, and then it really worked out for the best. So it's just an interesting backstory that if Two Hearts, it was originally gonna be with Anthony. So we played the song for Stokely in the studio when we were recording drums for the other songs. Uh-huh. I said, hey, would you want to like do this duet? And he said, yeah. He said, absolutely, send it over. And he did his parts, and he killed it. It was just really, really cool the way that unfolded like that.
0: So did you record at the same time?
1: No.
0: Wow.
1: We didn't. You know how it is nowadays.
0: Technology, yeah.
1: But it's not to say that I didn't want to. If we could have,
0: sure,
1: we would have. But
0: sure,
1: we just didn't have time when we were in the studio, because we could have, but we just really wanted to focus on spending all the time that we had taken, you know, to record the songs and make sure that they're good. And by the time, we only had like half a day left, and we didn't want to rush the vocals. So he said, I'll get to it at my home studio.
0: Wow.
1: And I didn't even have to like ask him to do anything different. You know how like sometimes you'll get parts, well, I don't know if you do know, but you ask, say, a guitar player, bass player, you know, anyone, hey, can you try a part out and send it, and they send it, and they say, oh, could you think you could add this or that or whatever? Nothing, no notes.
0: That's amazing. Well, you couldn't have picked two dynamic men in music to collab with and do some hot duets with.
1: Yeah.
0: Brand new album is called Music In Me, and it's available for everyone on every platform, yes?
1: Yeah, please. You can find it, you know, even on YouTube. It's literally everywhere that you can listen to music, so go check it out.
0: Have you done videos for those two songs in particular, the one that you did with Anthony Hamilton and Stokely?
1: Yes, yes, I have a video for Best in Me. It's going to be coming out shortly. It's done. A video for Best in Me, a little release around it. That'll be coming out shortly, probably hopefully within the next month here. And I'm going to be releasing also a music video for our song Cali, and of course for Music and Me. Those are all coming, so.
0: I can't wait to see you. I can't wait to enjoy the rest of the music as everyone else. And ladies and gentlemen, Lindsay Webster, she's all that and more bags of chips. Trust me. She's bringing it all to the stage, and she's leaving it right there, and she's leaving us on cloud nine. So I've heard so many things about your performances, and I can't wait to experience it myself. And I'm sure there's somebody else who might be saying the same thing tonight. But Lindsay, thank you for taking a moment out of your time to hang with us.
1: Absolutely. Thank you.
0: We look forward to you visiting and being inside the Quiet Storm on a regular basis, okay?
1: All right, that sounds beautiful. Thank you.
0: Let me give you one more from this beautiful lady, Lindsay Webster. It's called Time on You. Sit back and vibe with me. This is the Quiet Storm.

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Welcome to the Quiet Storm mini concert featuring Lunacy tonight. Much love going out once again to Miss Lindsay Webster. Thanks for hanging out with us, my love. Sit back and enjoy the concert. Let's get into another one of our favorites from Lunacy. I Blame You. It's the Quiet Storm mini concert.

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0: It's Dee Dee in the morning. And if you missed the show, I've never turned my back on my family for someone. Now, my mama turned her back on us, but we told her we didn't like Bill Bennett.
1: Oh,
0: she married him anyway. We were like, we don't like Bill Bennett.
1: Oh, God.
0: She married him anyway.
2: Her mama was like, look, I'm going to marry Bill, and y'all going to be in the wedding.
1: Now, look, man, Friday, we got to catch up with another couple on Date Fair. Hopefully, we can patch them up just in time for the weekend.
2: Come on now. You know we got some extra cash with that $1,000 mini game. Let's get paid.
0: All right. Make sure you wake up, win, and laugh with your favorite morning show. 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

The Quiet Storm, it's a vibe tonight, and it's a live experience, at least for our ears and for our heart, as we enjoy this Quiet Storm mini concert with Legacy. 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Why? 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

0: Quiet Storm Mini concert, the beautiful lady in the spotlight is Lettucey. With the songs that you've heard so far, now you have a good feel of what she's about when she's live. And trust me, she is all that and more. Lettucey, love you to pieces, my love. And look out for her. If she's coming close to your city, you got to be there. That's the best way to say it. And you got to stay here with me, because coming up at the top of the hour, we're going to get into, of course, Confessions of Love. And Dr. Indy Smith is going to be joining us. We're going to be having a conversation about love, which is nothing unusual, right? So stick around for the topic, and we're getting ready to tap into the love lines so that way we can speak to you directly about this topic. But let's get into one more song from Lettucey. I love this song. This is what I call a Quiet Storm special. The night is going to go in the right direction when you have this playing in the background. It's called In the Morning. The Quiet Storm, baby, mini concert. It's nothing like it. Sit back and vibe with me. Welcome home.
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0: locking you down inside of that beautiful array of slow jams that you love, Barry. And there's so much more to go through. Welcome to The Quiet Storm. I'm Lenny Green. Welcome to the tip-off of the weekend, and it's a holiday weekend, and I know it's a little traffic, even at this time of the night. And I know you're trying to do some things in the kitchen to get everything prepared for this weekend. Somebody's cooking tonight. Either you're baking a pie or you're preparing some things. But I'm glad you have us on as your background, as your soundtrack, as you drive, because it's time for me to elevate it to the next level. And it's a pleasure to be welcoming back, of course, the doctor, the two-time author, the media personality, and the only woman I know that has at least 28 pairs of shoes. And it's hard for her to choose one pair every day, but Dr. Indy Smith, lock it in and lock it down. Good evening.
1: Listen, I have shoes. I don't know how many I have. That means I probably have too many, but don't judge me because you haven't walked a mile in my shoes.
0: That's very true. But at least I know if I did walk a mile, it would be a different pair of shoes for a while. You know, so
1: you're absolutely right.
0: But anyway, let's get into this topic tonight. I don't know if you heard about the story yesterday about the man and woman who climbed on the antenna of the Empire State Building.
1: Yes, I did.
0: That must be a sign of true love, because the banner that they had read, "When the power of love beats the love of power, the world knows peace." They didn't report. That's a Jimi Hendrix phrase.
1: I didn't know that. That's awesome.
0: Yeah. It's not awesome in what they did, by no means.
1: They're making me nervous, and the way they were standing and leaning back and just leisurely just up in the sky.
0: Well, but, that told me they had experience in doing some kind of stunts out of somewhere. You know, maybe they've done high wire things, because a person who's never done that before wouldn't do it to begin with, and more importantly, wouldn't be posing the way they posed. So they're professionals in some aspect. But anyway, let's get into our topic tonight.
1: We're talking about true love. So we want to know, people, can you really find true love if you're not being your true self?
0: 212-545-1075. Appreciate you reaching out to us tonight. What do you say?
2: Hi, Indy. Hi, Lenny. Yes, there are variations of love, right? So when we look at love, we have to look at love holistically. And I think as you get older, you start to evolve in what love means to you, right? So we're always taught that you need to love yourself first before you can love with someone else, right? That is a very, very true statement. Yeah. But you can find love without even knowing that you found love, right? So it's how do you bring that other person along on your journey? Because they have to understand who you are and how you love yourself to be part of your journey.
0: I don't know if this makes sense, but how much would they need to love of themselves in order to come up to be a part of that
3: good
0: journey?
3: Good question.
0: Thank you.
2: Well, they need to know where they're at on their journey, right? So when we look at a journey, it's not a one-sided journey. It is a combined journey, right? And that journey is coming together and uplifting each other to become one journey. I think the difference in what we consider love is, you know, superficial sometimes to some people, right? It's not a conditional thing, right? We say we fall in love with people, but do we fall in like with people that we think is love?
0: That's deep.
3: Yeah, that is. She's right.
0: Yeah, she is. Thank you so much for your input tonight.
2: Oh, you're very welcome. Love the show. Love you guys.
1: Oh, love you too.
0: Yes, and thank you for locking in and giving us your thoughts tonight. It's an interesting topic, one might say, isn't it?
1: I think so. I do. So we want to know, can you truly find true love unless you're being your true self?
0: Drop us an email if you can't get us on the love lines tonight. Mine is LennyGreenTQS@gmail.com.
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0: Let's slide into one of those loving songs. Let me put the Quiet Storm spotlight on Felicia Temple. Can't Stop Loving You. And I'm so glad you can. You're in the right place for all that love to overflow tonight. Welcome to Confessions of Love in the Quiet Storm.

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0: this incident may or may not have happened with Don when he was walking down the street.
1: I was walking down the street the other day. Lady came up to me and said, "Hey, Don, where you get that Jammin' 98.3 shirt from?" I said, "I got it from the Jammin' 98.3 merch page. You can..."

0: said, yeah. Then she said, instead of going to order one, I'm just going to take yours. Then she hit me in the head. And now I'm lying on the ground. All of a sudden, this dog runs past me. I said, dog, where you going? He said, I'm going to get your shirt. I said, thank you. And while you're going to get my shirt, I'm going to order another one from the Jammin' 98.3 merch page. 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

0: sending the vibrations of love tonight. Only in the best way I know how, baby. Welcome inside of the Quiet Storm. I'm Lenny Green.
1: I'm Indy Smith.
0: And we got a nice, interesting, thought-provoking topic tonight. Yeah.
1: Hit it. So we want to know, can you truly find true love if you are not your true self? Do you have to be your true self to find true love?
0: 212-545-1075. Let's check the love line, see who's there. Good evening to you. Thank you for joining us.
1: Hi, good evening.
2: Hey.
0: What do you say?
1: So, thanks for taking my call. Okay, so my name is Kay, and for me, the topic is a little bit complicated because on the one hand, like, you can find true love if you're only true to yourself, because, like, how else will you even know that it's real for you, right? Like, you gotta be true to who you are. You know, so many people base relationships off what they want to be and not always who they are themselves. So I think that's you true. Can if you're true to yourself. But if you're talking about being true to yourself as in, like, only yourself, which, you know, implies self-preservation by any means necessary, well, then no, because true love requires sacrifice. And sometimes people will let a perfectly good relationship go just to preserve their ego.
0: Wow,
1: you hit that. I didn't even, that is amazing.
0: Yeah.
1: She called it out. Well, I go deep, you guys. I go deep.
0: We see. And
1: love it.
0: Kay, we thank you so much. That's a really interesting perspective, and you're right.
2: Wow,
0: thank you very, very much.
2: Yeah, she was spot on. Okay,
0: yes,
2: but you guys, we want to hear from you too. So we want to know, can you really find true love unless you're being your true, authentic self?
0: Let us know how you feel about it. 212-545-1075. Here's Jodeci talking about that fiending kind of love. You know how we get, especially around this time of the night. Welcome inside Confessions of Love. This is The Quiet Storm.
3: Hit me. All the chronic in the world can't even mess with you. You're the ultimate high. You understand, baby? Let's check this out.

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0: It's Dee Dee in the morning. And if you missed the show, I've never turned my back on my family for someone. Now, my mama turned her back on us, but we told her we didn't like Bill Bennett.
1: Oh,
0: she married him anyway. We were like, we don't like Bill Bennett.
1: Oh, God.
0: She married him anyway.
2: Her mama was like, look, I'm going to marry Bill, and y'all going to be in the wedding.
1: Now, look, man, Friday, we got to catch up with another couple on Date Fail. Hopefully, we can patch them up just in time for the weekend.
2: Come on now. You know we got some extra cash with that $1,000 mini game. Let's get paid.
0: All right. Make sure you wake up, win, and laugh with your favorite morning show. And if you haven't yet subscribed on YouTube, hit us up at
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0: Welcome inside the Quiet Storm. The weekend is upon us, baby. I want you to stay as cool as possible. But tonight, I'm kind of getting you a little more hot than what you want to probably be. Welcome inside of the Quiet Storm. I'm Lenny Green.
1: I'm Indy Smith.
0: And actually, I got to pull back on that because this topic is really, you know, squeezing your mind a little bit, making you a little more hot.
1: Just a little bit.
0: Yeah, just a little bit.
1: You know, we had some good comments. Yeah.
0: For those of you who just joined us, here it is.
1: Can you truly find true love if you are not your true self? Can one only find true love if they're their true self? Is it possible?
0: Is it, y'all? 212-545-1075 or email us. But let's check this love line, Indy. Good evening to you.
2: How you doing, Lenny? Indy, this is Dave.
0: Hey, Dave.
1: Hi.
2: How are you guys doing?
0: We're good. What do you say, Dave?
2: Well, you know what? I was thinking about when I heard the topic that you were saying, and I truly believe you got to be true to yourself because anything else would be fake. And then you say, what is true love? But honestly, I would say you have to be true to yourself before you can, you know, can get that love out, get that feel out of the other person and all those other things. Else you'll just be faking it. So, no, I truly believe that you have to be true to yourself first.
1: Do you think somebody can come along that's true to themselves and show a person what that looks like and help you be true to yourself so you can accept the love?
2: You know what? The thing, putting it that way, possibly, there's a possibility. You know, I could not rule that out, Indy. I could not rule that out.
0: But my angle on that, Dave, Indy, would be how much of love do you need to have for yourself to know what love looks like and feels like?
2: Well, all I can say is you truly have to love yourself because anything else you're doing, you're just throwing out fake stuff. There's nothing true to it. It's all, you just putting stuff out there.
1: You have to make somebody to fill your cup up.
2: Absolutely.
0: Well, Dave, thank you, man, for your input tonight. We really appreciate it.
2: Okay, Lindy. And Lenny, thanks so much for having me.
1: Thank you.
2: Okay, guys.
0: Really appreciate the calls. Thank you so much. We're going to tap the love line one more time to get your thought on our Confessions of Love topic for tonight. Dr. Smith, we have some folks that just joined in. They just jumped in the car. They just got home and turned on Alexis. And they want to know what the topic is.
3: Well, we want to know, can you truly find true love if you're not being your true, authentic self?
0: And we're going to find out what that answer is in just a few minutes. But you know what? With the day being how it was, things may be a little bit on top of your mind or on top of your shoulders. Let me give you a musical chill pill. I think you'll appreciate this. Some Doc Martin. Welcome to Confessions of Love. This is The Quiet Storm.

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Ladies, what's going on? May I ask, what are you doing after work tonight? If you're not too busy, I'd like to make plans for us to spend some time together tonight at 7. I want to invite you inside of the most relaxing place in the city, The Quiet Storm, with yours truly, I'm Lenny Green. And it all goes down right here on today's R&B and Old School, Jammin' 98.3.

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0: Quiet Storm. Late night lovers roaming all around the city, because the city is busy tonight, and we thank you for allowing us to be a part of the backdrop, the soundtrack. Love it immensely. I'm Lenny Green.
1: I'm Dr. Smith.
0: And Dr. Smith, I don't know if you realize this, because I just realized it a little before we got on the air tonight. We are celebrating our fourth anniversary being on in Athens, Georgia.
1: So, hi, Athens. Happy anniversary.
0: Yes, happy anniversary. Thank you all so much for allowing us to be in your space. And we want to thank our entire family, you know, that really holds us down. Because without you, it would not be possible. So, obviously, the flagship, the foundation that holds us all up, all of our family throughout New York City, whether you're in the Bronx or Brooklyn or Staten Island or Long Island or Queens, the Boogie Down Bronx, the Village of Harlem, wherever you might be, all throughout New York, all throughout New Jersey, all throughout Connecticut. But thank you, Oklahoma City and Tulsa, Oklahoma, Lake Charles, Pine Bluff. Thank y'all. Tuscaloosa, Alabama, Milwaukee, Birmingham, what's going on? Thank you so much. Got to thank our lovers in Battle Creek, Kalamazoo, and Grand Rapids, Nassau, Freeport, Bahamas, Bryan College Station, Texas. Those of you who hear us in Mississippi, thank you so much. That's all I could say. Look, we want to tap the line one more time to get your thoughts.
1: Can you truly find true love if you're not being your true self?
0: Thanks for reaching out to us tonight. What do you say?
2: I don't think that you can find true love if you're not true to yourself, because how can you identify true love if you don't have it for yourself already?
0: What if a person doesn't know what love really is? It's going to be a difficult situation, I assume.
2: Yes, and it would be a difficult situation because they wouldn't understand it. And I'll say that because I think I have experienced that in my life. And I found true love. And because I didn't have the true love for myself already, I couldn't understand it and I couldn't hold on to it.
0: Oh, wow.
2: But now that I know that you have to have it truly for yourself first, all the way, 100%, I recognize it.
0: That's deep. That's an interesting testimony right there. Thank you. Thank you for your input tonight. We appreciate it.
2: Yeah. And if it ever comes along again, let me tell you, I will grab hold to it real tight.
0: I know that's right. Thank you, my love. I appreciate it.
2: Yes, you're so welcome. Have a good one.
1: You too.
0: Well, appreciate your call. We're going to give you our assessment on the call in just a moment. But right now, I want to drop a song from Ari Lennox. She gives full homage to D'Angelo because D'Angelo is the reason why she decided to pursue her singing even more. So that's why she was a part of the tribute. Yeah, that's why she participated in that tribute on BET. To just say thank you, D'Angelo. She has some hot music out right now. I'm going to drop one of them for you, ladies. Fellas, it's called Vacancy. Miss Ari Lennox, I'm next in line, I think. Welcome inside of Confessions of Love. This is The Quiet Storm.

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Hey, hey, Milwaukee and Racine. It's Dr. Leah Knox here to remind you that your mental wellness does matter. Don Black and I would like to help you to understand just that on Mindful Mondays. Now, this is not your typical sit back and listen type of segment. This is a bi-weekly conversation that tackles real life issues that all of our community members face. We want you to be a part of this conversation, a part of this conversation. We don't want to talk to you. We want to talk with you because this is community wellness at its best. Our goal is to create a safe space where you feel supported, not judged, with data-driven insight, a little humor,

0: Quiet Storm on this Thursday night as we slowly tuck you in. Get you prepared for this holiday weekend. We thank you so much for allowing us to squeeze ourselves into your space. Late night lovers, thank you for locking down with us. I'm Lenny Green.
1: I'm Dr. Indy Smith.
0: And the topic has been pretty interesting. The calls have been pretty interesting, one might say. You agree?
1: Yes, I do.
0: I'm gonna give you my spin, and it kind of piggybacks off of one of our earlier callers. Said it's not a conditional thing. She stated that we fall in love with people, but actually, do we fall in like with the people that we think we love? And I thought that was pretty profound by what she says. This could be a myth. I think a person who has low self-esteem can build up esteem better if they have the right partner in their life.
1: Absolutely.
0: So,
1: absolutely.
0: I think you can find love, even if you don't fully love yourself.
1: It is definitely going to bring its challenges. So I'll say this. We meet people on our level of trauma. So, you know, it doesn't show. It doesn't appear. It doesn't show itself at first. But it will reveal itself. It just takes a trigger. And so I think you can find true love, even if you don't truly love yourself. Hopefully that true love, because love is all encompassing, right? Mm-hmm. Will help you to love yourself.

0: without being a burden. I'll say that.
1: Exactly. Yeah. So let's stay hopeful, y'all. Just do me one favor. Do not climb any buildings, okay? And don't jeopardize your life. True love will come. Be patient.
0: I don't think love can sacrifice that much.
1: 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EU is their name. As we get into this night a little deeper, a taste of your love, baby. It only happens like this in the quiet storm.

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8: 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She's looking for a local coffee shop. What does she do? Well, she pulls out her phone and types, "Best coffee shop near me." And instantly, Google gives her a whole

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0: The Quiet Storm sealing it up, capping it up, and sending us into this weekend that's going to be filled with times that you will laugh uncontrollably and have a wonderful time with the circle of love that surrounds you. And that's what's most important. I'm Lenny Green.
1: Absolutely. I'm Dr. Indy Smith.
0: And we want y'all to be safe this weekend. Enjoy yourself. Stay hydrated. If it's going to be really hot, stay hydrated. Please check on our Golden Saints. Watch the fur babies. And Indy, you know all about that too.
1: Yes.
0: Because you don't want to get them overheated. And of course, watch the little ones and make sure hydration is key. I recommend coconut water or watermelon. What do you recommend?
1: I recommend both. But look, put your coconut water and your watermelon together.
0: Now, I haven't tried that, but that might be an interesting combination.
1: Yeah.
0: Okay. All right. I'm going to be making some potato salad this weekend. Dr. Smith, I hope you have my pound cake at some point. That's what I'm going to say.
1: I will. I owe you like 3 pound cakes.
0: Give everyone your website.
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0: 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Have yourself a good weekend, Doc.
1: You too. Be safe out there.
0: Ladies, fellas, you do the same. Be safe. Love much, laugh often, live well, sweet dreams. This has been The Quiet Storm, signing off until Monday. Night, night.
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1: I was walking down the street the other day. Lady came up to me and said, "Hey, Don, where you get that Jammin' 98.3 shirt from?" I said, "I got it from the Jammin' 98.3 merch page.

0: yeah. Then she said, instead of going to order one, I'm just going to take yours. Then she hit me in the head. And now I'm lying on the ground. All of a sudden, this dog runs past me. I said, dog, where you going? He said, I'm going to get your shirt. I said, thank you. And while you're going to get my shirt, I'm going to order another one from the Jammin' 98.3 merch page. 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

0: This year, America turns 250 years old. And here in Milwaukee, we know the story isn't simple. Because our history didn't start with equality. It started with struggle. But Milwaukee also raised voices that changed the game. Like Vell Phillips, who marched for fair housing when doors were closed to us. Like Spencer Cox, who carried the torch for progress in the city. Like Gwen Moore, continuing the fight today. That's our city. That's our story. That's our America. We turned struggle into strength. We've created culture, movement, impact. And we're still pushing forward toward opportunity, toward unity, towards change. Because the story of America isn't finished, and neither are we.
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0: 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Salute the troops.
1: Hi, this is Dan Buttrey, combat veteran of the Iraq War. Wounded so severely during the first day of battle at Gettysburg as part of the Wisconsin 7th Infantry, Sergeant Francis Coates had both of his eyes shot out and was bayoneted by the enemy. He pulled himself up against a tree, loaded his weapon, and continued to yell and cuss at the rebels. Rescued by fellow Union soldiers, Coates would survive the war and receive the Medal of Honor. He married, learned to trade, and moved to Nebraska, where he sadly passed away at 63 from pneumonia. Coates' story begs the question, how dedicated would you fight to keep this country free from sworn enemies? Thank you, Francis Coates, for representing the best of our warrior ethos over the past 250 years.
0: Ewald Automotive and Jammin 98.3 remain committed to serving southeastern Wisconsin's veterans and the families of veterans with the utmost dignity and excellence.
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0: It's Didi in the morning. And if you missed the show, I've never turned my back on my family for someone. Now, my mama turned her back on us, but we told her we didn't like Bill Bennett.
1: Oh,
0: she married him anyway. We were like, we don't like Bill Bennett.
1: Oh, God.
0: She married him anyway.
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1: Now, look, man, Friday, we got to catch up with another couple on Date Fail. Hopefully, we can patch them up just in time for the weekend.
2: Come on now. You know we got some extra cash with that $1,000 mini game. Let's get paid.
0: All right. Make sure you wake up, win, and laugh with your favorite morning show. 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

0: It's Dee Dee in the Morning. And if you missed the show, I've never turned my back on my family for someone. Now, my mama turned her back on us, but we told her we didn't like Bill Bennett.
1: Oh,
0: she
1: no.
0: married him anyway. We were like, we don't like Bill Bennett.
1: Oh, God.
0: She married him anyway.
2: Her mama was like, look, I'm going to marry Bill, and y'all going to be in the wedding.
1: Now, look, man, Friday, we got to catch up with another couple on Date Fail. Hopefully, we can patch them up just in time for the weekend.
2: Come on now. You know we got some extra cash with that $1,000 mini game. Let's get paid.
0: All right. 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

0: this incident may or may not have happened with Don when he was walking down the street.
1: I was walking down the street the other day. Lady came up to me and said, "Hey, Don, where you get that Jammin' 98.3 shirt from?" I said, "I got it from the Jammin' 98.3 merch page. 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

0: she said, instead of going to order one, I'm just going to take yours. Then she hit me in the head. And now I'm lying on the ground. All of a sudden, this dog runs past me. I said, dog, where you going? He said, I'm going to get your shirt. I said, thank you. And while you're going to get my shirt, I'm going to order another one from the Jammin' 98.3 merch page. 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

0: It's Dee Dee in the morning. And if you missed the show, I've never turned my back on my family for someone. Now, my mama turned her back on us, but we told her we didn't like Bill Bennett.
1: Oh,
0: she married him anyway. We were like, we don't like Bill Bennett.
1: Oh, God.
0: She married him anyway.
2: Her mama was like, look, I'm going to marry Bill, and y'all going to be in the wedding.
1: Now, look, man, Friday, we got to catch up with another couple on Date Fail. Hopefully, we can patch them up just in time for the weekend.
2: Come on now. You know we got some extra cash with that $1,000 mini game. Let's get paid.
0: All right. 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
1: Hi, this is Dan Buttry, combat veteran of the Iraq War. 67 years prior to the Battle of Gettysburg, our founding fathers declared independence, and these United States were born. 87 years later, going into July 4th, 1863, Wisconsin's Iron Brigade would fight during the opening shots of Gettysburg and lose a staggering 65% of their entire unit. 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

0: It's Dee Dee in the morning. And if you missed the show, I've never turned my back on my family for someone. Now, my mama turned her back on us, but we told her we didn't like Bill Bennett.
1: Oh,
0: she
1: no.
0: married him anyway. We were like, we don't like Bill Bennett.
1: Oh, God.
0: She married him anyway.
2: Her mama was like, look, I'm going to marry Bill, and y'all going to be in the wedding.
1: Now, look, man, Friday, we got to catch up with another couple on Date Fail. Hopefully, we can patch them up just in time for the weekend.
2: Come on now. You know we got some extra cash with that $1,000 mini game. Let's get paid.
0: All right. 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

0: This incident may or may not have happened with Don when he was walking down the street.
1: I was walking down the street the other day. Lady came up to me and said, "Hey, Don, where you get that Jammin' 98.3 shirt from?" I said, "I got it from the Jammin' 98.3 merch page. 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

0: said, yeah. Then she said, instead of going to order one, I'm just going to take yours. Then she hit me in the head. And now I'm lying on the ground. All of a sudden, this dog runs past me. I said, dog, where you going? He said, I'm going to get your shirt. I said, thank you. And while you're going to get my shirt, I'm going to order another one from the Jammin' 98.3 merch page. 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

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I am the Chief Rocker, Stephen St. James, and you've been wanting your own Southern Soul show? Well, now you got it. 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

0: It's Dee Dee in the Morning. And if you missed the show, I've never turned my back on my family for someone. Now, my mama turned her back on us, but we told her we didn't like Bill Bennett.
1: Oh,
0: she married him anyway. We were like, we don't like Bill Bennett.
1: Oh, God.
0: She married him anyway.
2: Her mama was like, look, I'm going to marry Bill, and y'all going to be in the wedding.
1: Now, look, man, Friday, we got to catch up with another couple on Date Fail. Hopefully, we can patch them up just in time for the weekend.
2: Come on now. You know we got some extra cash with that $1,000 mini game. Let's get paid.
0: All right. Make sure you wake up, win, and laugh with your favorite morning show. And if you haven't yet subscribed on YouTube, hit us up at
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Hey, hi, everybody. I am the Chief Rocker, Stephen St. James. And you've been wanting your own Southern Soul show? Well, now you got it. It's the Southern Soul Spectacular. This

0: It's Dee Dee in the morning and everybody is here. Hey, listen, guys, we got to have a conversation on something, right? So I guess, what's the singer who sang that little song I love? I will give you the world, baby girl.
1: YK Osiris? Yeah.
0: All right, so anybody see this where he says that cooking and cleaning are wifey responsibilities and implied that they should only be expected after marriage.
2: Damn.
0: Yeah, YK Osiris says that. He says that you ain't doing nothing but playing house. Mm-hmm. He suggested if you're doing these things without a ring, it's just playing house. And okay. He says that men should hire a cleaner or a maid instead.
1: Damn.
0: This is what YK Osiris has said. I'm in agreement. I just want everybody to know, you know I'm in agreement with him. Now, I guess Shannon Sharp had, who do you have, the comedian?
1: Mojo Brooks.
0: Yes, he had him on his show. Here's what Mojo disagrees. Take a listen.
3: YK said men should not expect women to be obligated to cook and clean without a ring.
4: And we shouldn't be obligated to pay no bills, buy no Louis bags, and take your own trips. We got to do all this stuff for us to decide that we want you to be our wife.
3: Yeah.
4: Who say?
3: YK.
4: If I'm pouring into you, why wouldn't you want to pour into me?
3: Right.
4: Why wouldn't you? If you know I'm going out on this road and I'm working and I'm coming back home, making sure you straight, making sure you going on the trips you want to go to, you have the things that you have. How you not obligated to make me nothing to eat? Mm. What Glorilla sister say? I'm me is obligated.
2: I'm me is obligated.
0: Now, they were saying there were mixed reactions after YK Osiris said this, right?
2: Yeah.
0: They said the comments sparked significant debate on social media. Some agreed with him. And many others, they said, were like, well, wait a minute. A lot of men were arguing that if a woman is not obligated to cook, then they should not be expected to cover bills without a ring. So if a woman ain't supposed to cook without a ring, a man ain't got to pay no bills for no woman without a ring.
2: I agree with what YK Osiris said when he said that women aren't obligated unless you have that ring. You know what I'm saying? Mm-hmm. Just because, like, we aren't tied together. We aren't a union. We aren't a pair. You a grown man. Take care of yourself. I'm not obligated to do anything. Now, if she wanted to do it out the kindness of her heart,
1: yeah,
2: she could. But I do also agree with Mojo Brooks when he says, we not obligated to buy you gifts, pay your bills, do any of that.
0: Then we got a standoff.
1: Yeah, it's going to be a standoff.
2: It's not a standoff. It's just
0: it is.
2: You need to do it out the kindness of your heart or just don't do it.
0: Let me tell you something. As soon as you get home, I'm going to have my hand on my hip. Okay, look, you going to pay some bills?
2: Uh-uh.
0: And if you say, yeah, then I'll be like, I'll cook for you.
1: Damn.
0: You tell me you ain't gonna pay
5: negotiation.
0: No bills. I ain't gonna cook for you.
2: That's
0: with
2: insane.
0: With my hand on my on
1: well,
0: one hand.
1: Well, find you something to eat then.
5: Ultimatum.
1: Come on, I'm finna show. Come home with old big breakfast for only me.
2: Facts.
1: For only me.
2: Fellas, if you run into a DD, run.
0: No.
2: Run.
0: Full speed.
2: Run.
0: No, and look, you'll be running into another woman with her hand on her hip just like me. You ain't gonna pay no bills, I ain't gonna cook.
2: Cow.
5: That's a good point.
2: That's cow.
0: Right? Isn't that? We gotta stand up.
5: I think the problem we're missing here is you move in with me, you're obligated for these things.
2: Now, that's true. If we live together. If we live together.
5: It's not playing house. You're learning if we're good to get married. What are you talking about? I'm going to see how you move, how you take care of me. I'm taking care of you, right?
2: I agree with you.
5: Let's see how this is.
0: Oh, really?
5: It's moving in together is the key.
2: Now, that I agree with. We do for each other at that, but we are a team now.
0: So let me just say, so you're saying that you're not paying bills on her house, right? If she ain't living with you, you're not paying no bills?
2: No.
0: No.
2: At all.
0: For what?
2: Absolutely not.
0: Hold on a second.
2: Bills.
0: If you were dating some woman and she said, Trey, I need some help with my bills, even though y'all don't live together, you ain't helping?
2: Absolutely not.
5: One time, maybe, out of the kindness of his heart, he can do it. One time.
0: He said he can do it.
5: And that's it.
0: Your lawyer is allowing you.
1: Now,
0: one time.
1: If we moving in that direction so that we eventually going to be living together, okay, you know, and I feel like, you know, we got a bond and we growing, I help you out.
2: Well, if you ask me that and we not living together and we separate, I'm going to move in the other direction because you obviously not good with your money. Why is it that you are winding up in this bind either once, twice, thrice, whatever it is?
0: That's what you think?
2: You obviously make some bad decisions. Okay. So I'm going to look at that like,
1: So one time you wouldn't that one time?
2: Yep, I'm going to look at it like, what you be doing with your money?
0: Trey, you never paid a girl's bill.
2: Never.
0: Wow.
2: Not unless we live together. I have lived with a girl of mine. But if we live separately, I've never paid a woman's bill.
0: Let me ask that question. Look, I'm going to throw this out there for everybody listening.
2: Yeah.
0: What are your thoughts, people? Has it ever happened? Ladies, have you ever had a man pay one of your bills even though he doesn't live with you?
5: That's crazy.
0: And how did you ask for it? I want to know that. And fellas, have you paid a bill?
2: You know what she did? She cooked. And then she asked
0: them. I want to know from the men. Men, have you paid a bill for a woman who didn't live in the same household as you?
2: Ooh.
0: As you.
2: Ooh, yeah,
0: I want to, JJ. You've done it. You, JJ,
1: I ain't shame. I have.
0: You paid for a woman's bill. But how she asked?
1: I mean, in the kitchen.
2: Not in the kitchen.
1: And I'm being honest. She was naked.
2: I was about to say, in the bedroom.
1: But then I also said, which one? Which bill?
2: If she'd have said rent, what would you have said?
1: I said, I ain't got it.
0: But you gonna pay, like, water?
1: I pay water. No, water.
2: Lights?
1: Yeah. No, just all right, water. All right, now.
0: All right.
1: Just
0: water.
5: Just I can't.
0: Water. Just the water.
1: I
0: can't.
1: Just water. I ain't gonna water and cable.
0: All right. What bill did you pay? We want to know. Fellas, what bill did you pay for a woman that wasn't living in your household? And ladies, what bill did he pay for you and how did you ask? I want to know that because I was never good at that. Let me know right now at 833. Talk to Dee Dee.
1: That's 833-825-5233.
0: It's Dee Dee in the morning.
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1: It's DD in the morning. Got the team here, and we got to take it to the phones. I think we got Danielle on the phone. Hey, Danielle.
2: Good morning.
1: How you doing, girl?
3: Good morning, D.
2: I'm doing good. How's everyone doing?
1: D, I know you ready to spill the beans and give us your input, because the conversation is, have you ever paid a bill? Fellas, have you ever paid a bill for a woman?
3: Mm-hmm.
1: And y'all really wasn't like all the way locked in, right?
3: Sure.
1: And vice versa.
3: Uh-huh.
1: Ladies, how did you get this man to pay the bill? Because that's kind of hard too, right?
2: Well, you know what? You're talking to a millennial woman, right? Who understands and seen a mother. I understand the value of money. I've seen my mother go through things.
1: Come on.
2: I had a dude at the age of 20, let me tell you. He bought me a car.
3: Oh, right? Dang.
2: Yeah, not married, not in a relationship, nothing like that.
1: What?
2: I was like, oh, well, thank you.
3: Uh-uh.
2: He wanted some.
3: Of course.
2: And so, and women have to understand, when a guy give you something, pay your bills, it's transactional.
3: Yep.
2: You can't go to the store and pay for something and not get something in return.
1: Mm.
2: So I'm more so of an independent woman who grew up knowing that I had to have my own. I help guys out.
3: Makes sense.
4: Okay.
3: Makes sense.
2: So it's not, I never ask for anything in return. If you see somebody helping you, truly.
3: Danielle, let me ask you this. When he bought you that car, though, did you give him something in return?
1: Well, you had to.
2: See, now you want to go there now.
1: Well, I mean, come on. It's an important part of the story.
3: You ain't got the answer.
2: Now, listen. It is what it is.
1: Right. Exactly.
2: Today.
3: Right. Look, Danielle, let me hear you honk the horn.
1: Of that car.
3: I'm just playing.
1: We love you, girl.
3: Appreciate it, baby.
1: Bruce.
5: This y'all cousin.
1: Cousin, what's up, cousin?
3: What's up, boo?
5: Hey, y'all.
3: What's up, boo?
1: Hey. Boo? Yeah, boo, boos. What's up, girl? You ready to talk about this conversation? Has a guy ever paid your bill? How'd you get him to do it? Or do you know a fella that be paying bills?
5: I'm not an asker. So I have it hard to ask, because if you tell me no, I'm going to look at you different.
1: Ooh, wait, I can't say no.
5: And I because of the simple fact of, you see how hard I work and you see how hard I go for me and myself. I'm not asking for like any, you know what I'm saying, for anything, because you see how hard I go for myself.
3: Right.
5: And then I'm also a pourer, and I feel like we have to pour into each other. So, like, if you say you hungry and I cook, my natural reaction gonna say, "Oh, you can have a plate."
1: Right.
5: You know, that's just natural. So you know what I'm saying? I feel like if a woman, if you interested in a woman and you looking to grow with that woman, what's wrong with offering support to pay her bill? That's helping.
4: Let me ask you this. What about if money was a little tight for him this particular month, though?
3: Right.
1: Right.
5: The
1: right.
5: thing with men is most men not going to say that. And if you say, I can give you $50, but I can't give you $150. You
3: Boo.
5: Know what I'm saying? That's cool.
3: Boo. Right. Let me ask you this, though. Do you think it's a good correlation to, hey, I'm hungry, can you make me a sandwich, to, hey, I need my light bill back? Do you think that's fair?
5: No, it's not, but because a man and a woman's role is different, too.
1: That's not fair a little bit.
3: You, Boo.
1: But okay, I get you, though,
5: so
1: Boo.
5: It's not the same, but it is like a man and a woman role is different. Your role is to provide and protect. My role is to take care of the back end.
1: Yes, I get you. Provide and protect for a wife or somebody who lives with me.
3: Absolutely.
5: Or somebody who you're interested in. If you're not dating for fun at 30. At 30 something, you're not dating for fun.
1: True.
5: Well, Trey, you might be.
3: Nah, look, you make a lot of sense. You make a lot of sense, Boo.
1: You do.
3: Before you get on my case. You make a lot of sense. I agree with
1: you. We got you, cousin. We got you.
5: JJ old school. JJ get it. JJ get it.
4: I'm old school, baby. Thank you, sugar.
1: Thank you, sugar.
3: I'm going to tell you, thank you, sugar. Old school ain't agree with you not one time. Thank you for calling, Boo.
5: JJ the one paying the bill.
3: Hey.
1: Oh, this is getting good. Old dude over there. Yeah, they say they got love for him. Listen, let's continue the conversation. Fellas, have you ever paid a bill for a woman that y'all wasn't really that close. Mm. And vice versa. Ladies, how you get a guy who ain't your husband or your main thing to pay a bill? Mm. We need to know. It's 833-TALK-TO-DeeDee.
4: That's 833-825-5233.
1: Hit us up right now. Get on all these dudes in the room. Let us know what we need to know.
3: It's DeeDee in the morning.
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0: said, have you ever paid a woman's bill, said, is she really wasn't your main squeeze? Or vice versa, did she get you to pay for something?
1: Man, nah, Jay, when I was a young pup, man, and just I thought that was what a man was supposed to do. So when I graduated college, my little girlfriend that was in college, I took care of her. I paid her rent, paid my rent, helped pay part of her tuition. Like, did the
2: in
1: whole
2: college?
1: Time. Yeah, bro, I graduated college. I had a good job when I graduated off the rip, so I thought that's what a man's supposed to do, you know?
3: Okay.
1: But I have, and I say this to all young fellas and all fellas, period. Don't ever do no stuff like that if it's not your wife, because when we broke up and I tried to, you know, get us back together, and I talked to her dad, and I told her dad, you know, all the stuff I did for her, you know what this man told me?
3: What's that?
1: He said, that wasn't your wife.
3: That's a good point.
1: You know, and y'all couldn't have, he didn't say that while I was doing the stuff.
0: Right.
1: But he sat there and said that after with facts. And after that made me a little bit wiser. So, man, don't. Just because somebody's your girlfriend or you're in a relationship, you don't do nothing for that like that. Mm-hmm. That's only reserved for your wife.
0: As a dad, I can't blame him for not telling you during while you were doing it. But after, I respect that from man to man, telling him, like, that wasn't your wife.
4: It's one of them things where you can't hate the player, hate the game.
0: Absolutely.
4: That's insane. That's but insane. Said, I ain't gonna lie to you, that's a good game. I appreciate you calling.
0: Yeah.
1: Right on.
0: All right, next, Jasmine. Hey, Jasmine.
5: Hey.
0: Jasmine, look, how'd you get that light bill paid?
4: I ain't gonna lie. With a name like Jazz, I know she done got at least one bill paid.
5: Baby, all I gotta do is ask. If he really messing with you, he gonna do it.
4: I know that's real. Okay, so Jazz, what bill have you had a man pay for?
0: Or how many?
5: About three.
4: Three. And y'all weren't, like, married. Y'all were just in a relationship, or were y'all not even in a relationship? Yeah.
5: We weren't even in a relationship.
0: Girl, what are you doing over there?
5: It's a process. I gotta see if you really like me. How I know you like me, you don't spend no money.
3: Wait a minute, James.
0: Ooh, that sounds bad. You know that, right?
5: I'm one of the women. I'm one of the women that's gonna do it without you asking. You ain't never gotta ask. It's already gonna be done.
4: So let me ask you this, Jazz. Have you ever paid a bill for a man? When you say do it, what do you mean exactly?
0: Yeah, what are you doing?
5: Like anything. It's like it's the small things that matter to me. You don't even gotta be bills. It's just, you know, you showing up. You know, you showing me that you there for me.
4: So you would cook for your man? Is that what you're saying? If he was hungry, you'd cook for him.
5: I'm a big mama, big mama.
4: I'm gonna tell you like this. Pay attention. They gonna cook for you. Meanwhile, you gonna pay her rent and mortgage.
5: It's vice versa.
4: Jazz, it don't add up though.
0: Thank you, Jazz. You know what though? I'm starting to realize it's girl math.
4: Yes.
6: Yeah, I'm going to tell you if I pay your bills, now this food will at least last the Wednesday.
0: And it better not be mac and cheese out of a box.
4: Thanks.
0: All right, let's take one more call. Let's see if we got another one. Angel?
4: Angie,
0: what's up, baby?
7: Good morning. How y'all doing?
0: Hi, Angie. Thank you for calling Didi in the morning. You see what we talking about. Women. How do women get men to pay for bills and they ain't really all the way through, you know, down all the way? Vice versa. Why men? You know any men who pay bills?
7: I don't know men who pay bills. I don't know where they are located at, but the only man that ever paid my bills is my daddy.
0: But that's okay, because that's my daughter, and I'll always take care of my daughter.
7: So, and I don't feel like that obligation is there until there's a commitment. So if we don't live together, and I just feel like at 23, my children's father told me, he's like, no man in this world can live for free. So I went there, come in your house, in your life, and did not expect to pay these bills. Now, I expect you to, you know, help and come in where you want to, but I decided that I wanted to be here in your life, so I need to step up as a man and take that commitment. But I don't expect him to do anything, because we both have bills and we both have our own obligations.
4: You better talk like a woman on this radio, Angie.
7: And you better know it, Tracy.
4: Yes, Lord.
0: I don't mean to interrupt, but where are you from, man? Because you asking where these guys are. Where are these women from who think like this?
4: Right.
7: Listen, God only make we rare. We real and rare. That's all I can say.
4: You know how I know she mean it? Because she said rare. She didn't even say rare. She said rare. I know that's right, baby.
0: There's no E in there.
6: She used a W.
4: Facts.
0: Girl, thank you for calling,
4: her
0: girl.
4: DM later.
0: Thank you for calling.
7: I love y'all.
4: Love you back, baby.
0: Hey, thank you for all the phone calls, y'all. Yeah. Those were great. Now, if you want to continue the conversation, do not hit me up directly. Hit up Didi's DM. Don't blow mine up if you got some more comments on that. And make sure you keep it locked, because we got more coming up. It's Didi in the morning.
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1: It's DD in the morning. Is this Sid?
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1: What up, my dog?
2: Man, what's the deal, man?
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1: Hey, Sid, you hear the conversation.

0: 833-TALK-TO-DIDI. That's the number, everybody. 833-825-5233. Call and talk to us now, all right? It's DIDI in the morning on Jammin' 98.3. Hey, it's DIDI in the morning, and Jay Cruz is here, Trey G, comedian J.J. Williamson. Guys, you know, we, of course, have our small business spotlight.
1: Yes. Come
0: on. Trey has renamed the strong business spotlight.
2: Yes, I like that.
3: I'm talking about strong.
2: You hear me?
0: Yep. Well, we had somebody come in from Over the Top Catering.
2: Yeah.
0: I said, my goodness, first of all, this food is excellent.
4: Thank you.
0: But I can't believe the woman who cooked it, she's all of 12 years old almost.
2: Stop it.
0: She
2: look
0: like it.
2: That's a grown woman.
0: Don't she look like it, though? She look young as I don't know what.
2: She do.
0: She's 30 years old. She was just telling us she's the owner, and she's the head chef of Over the Top Catering and Private Dining. Please welcome Savannah Harris.
5: All right. All right.
2: Well, you ain't lying. She look young,
0: don't she?
2: Man. Like, she's still in the car seat.
0: I swear to God, I thought you were only like 18. 18 or 19. And everybody say 30. That to you? Everybody say
4: it? Every time. Uh-huh. Every time. All the time.
0: Yeah, you do. You okay, first of all, how old were you when you started cooking?
4: I started cooking probably like maybe high school. Mm. I would cook for like, but it was just like a passion, like a hobby. I would cook for Father's Day, and then I actually started taking it serious probably in 2020. I sold dinners, like seafood boils, in college too, but it was just like to, like a side hustle to make money.
0: Uh-huh.
4: And then I'm like, I actually love this. I want to try it. I want to invest in myself. So.
0: Oh, good now, for you.
5: Let me ask you this. When you was cooking at high school, was they your recipes or was they family, like your mama, your grandmama type deal?
4: My recipes.
5: Oh, wow.
4: Like, I would do like omelets, like build your own omelets and stuff like that for Father's Day and Mother's Day. But it was my stuff.
0: Wait, so it was your stuff because you didn't like, even though you learned from parents, you learned from your mom or your grandma?
4: My dad, for sure.
0: Your dad was more of the cook in the house?
4: Yeah,
0: okay.
4: My dad.
0: And then you learned from him and then you just put your own spin on it.
4: Yep. And then my grandmother's helped as well. But for the most part, just trial and error, trying different stuff.
2: Wow. Man, you did that.
6: What is your secret with the oxtail? Because we've had a lot of oxtail in here and yours is special.
0: She can't tell. Everybody would be doing
6: something. You got what
4: I
6: is
4: feel
6: it?
4: Like, so I bake them in the oven, and then once they're done cooking, I'll leave them in the oven for a couple hours so that they can start to tenderize.
2: Damn.
4: But I feel like leaving them in the oven is the key.
5: Now, I ain't gonna lie to you. I did hear something just now. You said a couple hours.
4: What is
5: accent from?
4: I'm from Milwaukee, Wisconsin.
0: Come on.
2: I just feel like I ain't never taste some oxtails where you don't need no teeth.
6: At all.
4: Off the bone.
5: Listen, literally picked it up, and I'm talking about tenderness.
4: Off the bone.
0: So it was your side hustle. Now you've turned it into a full-time career. You invested in yourself. Tell us a little bit more about what you offer at Over the Top Catering.
4: So I cater, and then I also have a food truck as well. Oh. So I do brunch for my catering, and then I also do private dinners as well. And then for the food truck, we do oxtails, lamb chops, basically the same stuff that y'all had today.
0: Wait a minute. So you have a food truck and everything. You invested in the food truck.
4: Food truck. I love the food truck.
0: Really? You do?
4: Love it.
0: What is it about the food truck? And where can people find it?
5: Yo.
4: I like working under pressure. I love how busy it is, how fast-paced it can be. I just love the pressure.
5: Okay. I like that.
4: And so...
0: Where do we find it?
4: So I have a food truck. So my original food truck, I had it here, and then I drove it to Milwaukee. Mm-hmm. So it's still in Milwaukee. And then I'm getting another one built for Dallas. So that one should be done in July.
0: Mm-hmm.
4: But for now, they can check me out on Instagram. I have two pages, a chef page for like my private event, and then I also have a food truck page as well.
6: Okay. JJ wants you to move
0: in. I know. So hold on. What else do you make? Because, you know, you brought in oxtails, macaroni and cheese, you had the cornbread.
2: Candy yams.
4: I do shrimp and grits, red velvet, French toast. I do lamb chops, Rasta pasta, seafood boils, oxtail Philly cheese
0: steaks. What you call your seafood boil, though? Because you started out with that.
4: I do crab legs, shrimp, beef sausage, corn, potatoes, egg, and then I do like a Creole butter on top.
0: Ooh.
5: Come on, Creole butter. Now listen, I know you gotta have a team with you too. Who is part of the team? Is it family? Is it friends?
4: So family for sure. And then I also have a couple employees outside of that works. But for the most part, family. My family holds it down.
0: Being from Milwaukee, but boy, you know how to cook. Is there a staple dish in Milwaukee that a lot of people don't know about?
4: All we're known for most part is like cheese.
0: Oh, okay.
5: Well, I can tell you this. Right, I don't know where you learned to cook that cornbread.
2: Man.
5: Whether it was on the road. This is the thing I love about cornbread. Whatever that cornbread touch, also it enhances.
2: Yes.
5: You know what I'm saying? Now, it's already good. Everything on the plate good. But whatever that cornbread touch, it enhances.
6: Ain't lying.
0: Yeah. Now, which is crazy because these guys fell in love with the cornbread. What's that one menu that first time customers have to try from you think?
4: I say oxtails and cornbread.
0: And the cornbread.
2: Damn.
4: Oxtails
0: course, she brought those in today.
5: And shout out to my guy too, Bonafide Bites. He's the one that actually put me on to your food truck. He
4: said, "Y'all, shout out to him."
5: Oh my! And when he sent me one time, I think he sent me y'all food truck. The line was like
4: super long.
5: It was incredible
0: for you, girl. That's awesome.
5: Yeah,
4: it's a blessing.
0: Over the Top Catering is the name. Where can people find you? You got a number? Anything? What? Where can they do it?
4: Yeah. So our Instagram for the food truck is Over the Top Food Truck. OVERTHA Top, and then food truck. For catering, Chef Over the Top, and then our number is 682-344-0706.
0: All right, go ahead.
2: Look, I ain't never wanted a woman to smell like soul food. Don't you ever wear no perfume. I want you to smell like greens and yams every day.
0: 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You guys clap it up for this woman right here doing her thing. 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
2: Hey. All right.
0: It's Didi in the morning.
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0: It's Dee Dee in the Morning along with J. Cruz, comedian J.J. Williamson, and Trey G.
2: Come on, man.
0: Hey, you guys. 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
0: All right, J. Cruz.
6: Find me in these streets and online. J. Cruz on air. That's Cruz with a K, not a C. Just put a C. Put a K.
5: Damn. Tap in with me right now. A-Y-E underscore Trey G. That's A-Y-E underscore Trey G. I want to make sure I say it right because a lot of people messing up.
0: Yeah. All right.
2: And I ain't going to follow in that category either. Follow your boy, the real J.J. from the SIP. I'm two P's.
6: That's okay. 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
2: I'm
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6: Not one.
0: All right. Got it. Coming up, we got $1,000 for you. Answer 10 questions correctly right now at 833. Talk to Dee Dee.
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0: Hey, hey, Milwaukee and Racine. It's Dr. Leah Knox here to remind you that your mental wellness does matter. Don Black and I would like to help you to understand just that on Mindful Mondays. 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Because mental wellness is not a luxury. 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
2: Good. I got to say good morning, you guys. The conversations that we have off the air. Thank you for that, Chris. Thank you. All right. Hey, listen. You know what? Trey G is our millennial jukebox.
3: Yeah.
2: And Trey says he done found something very interesting. Trey, what have you found?
3: Absolutely. I came across this list of uniquely voiced singers.
4: Mm-hmm. Come on now.
3: And I thought it was very, very interesting.
2: Okay.
3: Very, very interesting. So I wanted to bring it to y'all just to kind of see y'all's opinion on it.
2: All right.
3: You know what I'm saying?
4: Sounds like fun.
3: Yeah, we got to kick it off like this too, because it's a couple of them. It's a couple people on this list.
4: Let's go.
3: Now, these are just uniquely voiced singers, and I want to kick it off with this lovely, beautiful woman right here.
2: Okay. I'm not what you need. Tim's.
3: Come on.
4: Come on. I was getting ready.
3: Come on. No, well, it's not a competition.
4: Are you sure? Because she's about to turn it into one. Give me a bell.
3: Yes. Well, it's not a competition.
2: Oh, I thought you meant like their unique voices. Can we name them? I'm like, yeah, I can. That's Tim's. I know her because she sounds like a car starting.
3: Stop. No, she don't. No,
2: it'd
3: she don't.
2: It'd be like one level.
4: I love the way you describe voices.
3: I love Tim's.
2: Tim's is very much one level.
3: Yeah, but it's the feeling that she...
2: All right. Like this.
4: But that one level is great. Whatever.
3: I'm not going to sit here and let you disrespect Tim's. Right, we're going to move on.
2: I like her, but it is one note.
3: This is an appreciation post. You don't have to... everything doesn't have to be a competition,
2: okay,
3: sir.
2: Okay. Why'd you call me sir?
3: Because you know why. That's very masculine energy you giving up over there.
2: But I like her, but it is one note.
3: Yes.
2: One long one.
3: I get it. Okay, well, maybe you'll like this one, because she has different notes. It's just that tone has always been the same.
4: Oh, Toni Braxton.
3: Yeah. Tony has a unique voice, though. All right.
4: Scooby-Doo.
3: Okay.
2: Scooby-Doo.
3: All right. Okay.
2: I love it, though. Okay. But I love it.
4: No, it's nice.
3: Well, if you don't want to stay in the deep level, we could go take it high-pitched if you want to. Now, this singer has a very high-pitched, unique sound that you're going to get right off the bat. Come on now. Come on. About it.
2: Let me my favorite part. Here we go. What?
4: Before I lie down. Yo, he was the best, bro.
3: Shout out. Is it Slim?
2: It's Slim.
3: From
2: you
3: 112?
2: Better believe it.
3: Yes, indeed, man. Shout out to Slim from 112.
2: Now, that he does have a very distinct sound.
4: Oh, my God. Yeah. That was so nice.
3: Now, this next singer, I ain't gonna lie, my mama used to play him in the car all the time. Used to play him in the car so much that I'm 8 years old singing this man's song. Check this out.

0: Okay. He does have a distinct sound.
1: Yeah.
2: Shout out to Jaheim, man. These are singers that have a very, very unique, distinct sound. Now, Dee Dee, I know you're going to have a lot of controversy about this next one, but okay. I had to throw her on the list because she just is her.
3: Kind of say I really miss the way you need.
2: Come on.
0: I love her though too.
2: Now,
3: but you said you was know.
0: Wait. Okay. She always sounds like her mouth, like she's getting ready to blow up a balloon, and she can't open
2: all
0: it.
2: Right.
0: No
2: more.
0: You
1: squeeze a baby's face.
0: Yeah.
2: You borderline disrespectful when it comes to SZA.
0: That's how she sings.
1: If you picture it, she's right though.
2: I hate the fact that you are kind of right. But SZA has a very unique voice,
0: she
2: very
0: does.
2: Very Absolutely. Good range in her voice as well. Shouts out to SZA. Mm-hmm. Now this next one, Cruz. Every time I hear this guy, I always think about what you said one time. I think it might be Cruz or Dee Dee. Mm-hmm. He sounds like what you would picture AI sounded like if they sung.
0: Cruz said it.
2: Cruz said that? Check him out.
4: Today I thought forever.
2: Give me on. My boy, give me on.
1: Thank you for the credit, but you're the one that said that. It was you. Here we go.
0: He does have a, he does have a distinct voice.
2: Very much
1: that,
2: so.
1: That one is an English-British voice.
2: I ain't gonna lie to you. If AI sung, it would sound exactly like Giveon, I feel like.
0: Mm-hmm.
2: Now, this number one artist, and there's no particular order, but I had to put her number one just because of the history that she has behind not only her voice, her lyrics, but just her music in general. Check this out. Stop playing.
1: Anybody want to get married?
2: Come on now.
0: That's a distinct voice.
2: What is it,
0: a sound?
4: That I still want you.
1: This dude over here.
2: Come on.
1: I can't.
2: What else I want, bae?
4: And I want you to want me too.
2: Come on. Come on.
0: Okay.
2: Yes.
0: I have to admit, I'm going to agree with you. All distinct voices.
2: Yeah. Very much so. Very much
0: Beyonce's
2: so.
0: Beyonce's not on there? She doesn't have a distinct voice?
2: I mean, she does, but that's like next level. That's like, that's top tier.
0: Okay.
2: You know what I'm saying?
1: Oh, I don't know. Distinct. What are we talking about here? We're talking about something. It has to stand out, right? It has to be like, because I feel like there's tons of good voices, but they all kind of, that don't stand
2: Beyonce
1: out.
2: Beyonce has
1: much.
2: A very powerful voice.
0: Okay.
2: It's very powerful.
1: It's distinct.
2: Yeah, very powerful.
0: That's all right. Well, thank you for that, Trey. I like that. The powerful voices and the distinct voices.
2: Yes,
0: there's
2: indeed.
0: A difference.
2: Yes, indeed.
0: But those are distinct voices.
2: Oh, my God. Okay. You cannot forget those.
0: All right. I love it. All right. Thank you for that, Trey. Appreciate it. It's Dee Dee in the morning.
5: 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It's like needing a lawyer, but getting some guy who just watches courtroom dramas.
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2: It's Didi in the morning. Let's get into the $1,000 minute game. But before we do, are you guys ready? According to this, the average person, you tell me if you guys are average and how long you keep them. The average person keeps their jeans how long?
3: Oh.
2: Before they get rid of them. How long you keep yours, JJ?
3: About 10, 12 years.
2: 10 years? 12 years with some jeans?
3: Yeah.
2: Damn. What about you, Cruz?
4: We'll say five.
2: Five? What about you?
5: I guess like three.
2: Yeah, guess what they said? It's 6 years. People keep their same pair of jeans for at least 6 years.
4: Jeez. Yeah, yeah. Mm-hmm. They have a nice run. I love jeans. I'm a jeans guy. Yeah.
5: They have a nice run.
2: Why do we like jeans so much? They're so easy, aren't
4: I like
2: they?
4: The durability yeah. and the style. Okay. It could be fashion. It could be work.
2: Okay.
4: It's Let's so much.
6: I it's time to boss up with a bang. You got the answers. We got that bread. $1,000 all for you with the $1,000 Minute Game. Exclusively on Didi in the Morning.
2: Jeez. I forgot. I don't know why I try to talk about anything with clothing, fashion, good looks, anything, because he's going to jump on it.
4: I like synthetic
2: jewelry,
4: cotton.
2: Anything like that.
5: He don't pay attention to nothing else. Being here in La La Land, the whole show.
2: Yep.
5: So you can talk about jeans.
2: Oh, jeans, yeah. Jewelry, yeah. Looks.
5: He do a deep dive.
2: Yeah.
3: Cruz could be off, and if he listens to the radio and hear us talk about fashion, he going to call in.
2: Yeah.
4: Hey, let me interrupt real quick. You know that fashion.
2: Yeah, no, okay. Hey, good morning. Hi, Kevin. How are you?
7: I'm doing fine. How are you doing?
2: I'm wonderful, Kevin. You are in a great Kev's in a great mood today.
3: Good Your check must have cleared.
7: Yeah, I made it.
2: Yeah, I know that's right, Kev.
5: Shut up.
2: That laugh there, Kev.
3: I'll tell you. Hit it one more time.
7: Hey. I made it.
5: Hey.
3: Yeah, that is right.
2: He said,
3: hey.
2: All right, Kev, we got some cash for you, all right? What we're going to do is we're going to spin the wheel. Wherever it stops is who's going to read those questions, and you could get an extra bonus. Here we go.
8: DD. J. Cruz. JJ from The Sip.
9: Trey G.
8: J. Cruz.
9: No bonus.
2: No bonus. Kevin.
5: That's all
2: no
5: right. Bonus. That's all right.
4: Like the theme lately. What's going on here? We gotta work fix this wheel. All right, listen, sir. Y'all need this bonus. I'm gonna hook you up. I'm gonna read you these questions.
7: Okay.
4: If you don't know the answer, say pass to save time. If I repeat it, you gotta try again. It's that.
7: Okay.
4: Simple. You ready?
7: Okay. Yeah, I'm ready.
4: Here we go. How long have you known your best friend?
7: 30 years.
4: Do you believe in love at first sight?
7: Yes.
4: Which state was the first to join the U.S.?
7: The Delaware.
4: Hey, what does B in Michael B. Jordan stand for?
7: Ooh, boy, pass.
4: Robert F. Kennedy Jr. is the head of what federal department?
7: I'll come back to it.
4: Jeff Bezos is the founder of which company?
7: Amazon?
3: Yep.
4: What's the fourth question I asked you?
7: JFK.
4: Who on the morning show is a diehard Jay-Z fan?
7: repeat it?
4: Jay-Z fan. Who's a Jay-Z fan on the show?
7: Trey G?
4: UFO. What does that stand for?
7: DD? UFO? Unidentified flying object.
4: No jurisdiction.
2: All righty. Well, you didn't get to it. All right, here we go. What you missed was, let's see, you got 1, 2, 3, 4, 5. You got 5 out of 10. What you missed was this one. What does the B stand for? Michael B. Jordan. It stands for Bakari. Robert F. Kennedy Jr. is the head of what federal department? The Health and Human Services. What was the fourth question that J. Cruz asked? The fourth question was, what does the B in Michael B. Jordan stand for? Who on the morning show is a diehard Jay-Z fan? That would be J. Cruz. That's why he tried to clear his throat to cheat. And then, and you didn't even get to jurisdiction, so we're not going to worry about that. You got 1, 2, 3, 4, 5 out of 10. You're going to get $10 every correct answer. We added up $50.
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19: Here's another Mad Minute prank call. 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On Dee Dee in the Morning.
2: All right, so Jenzel, you hit us up and said you're going to make somebody mad. Who are you going to make mad?
20: Mine.
2: What you going to tell her?
20: She has to pay $500 toward the organization that he went to for the summer.
2: Oh, okay. Oh. And if she doesn't pay the $500, she's going to go to jail?
20: Uh-huh.
2: Okay, here we go. Let's call her.
20: Hello. Hey, Amy. You know when you find fed up at that summer camp thing, that summer school thingamajig? You know, you find some form saying that you have to pay $500.
21: I'm saying, what are you talking about?
20: What I said. You have to pay them $500.
21: Well, I tell you what. You tell, give them motherfuckers my number, tell them to call me, because I ain't paying nobody no $500 because I ain't signed no.
20: I ain't signed no motherfucking form. I ain't signed nothing, Giselle. Well, I don't know. I'm just telling you, the people, they calling my phone. Hold on. You got to talk to them. Let them know.
22: Yeah. Hello? Who am I speaking with?
21: This is Vernon Tubman. Who is this?
22: Well, I'll tell you this, Miss Tubman. I'm glad to get you on the phone. Who this is not as important as how much you owe, actually. Looks like due to the paperwork I'm seeing, you owe us about $500 due to the fact that your child has been going here.
21: Where he been going?
22: Ma'am, what you're going to do, you're going to lower your voice when you speak to me, okay?
21: What, no? Because he been with me all summer, so where he been going?
22: Well, if you shut up, I can tell you where he's been going.
21: Shut up, bitch. Shut up.
22: What is
21: this?
22: Ooh, you're getting me out of character. Okay, I told you I was with the summer camp people, ma'am.
21: I don't give a f*** who you with. I tell you what. If I owe y'all motherfuckers, put it on my credit because the motherfucker bad anyway, so I'm a spot to put it on this. Don't call me. Don't call me. This motherfucker phone just be hoes off my phone.
2: It's a joke, girl. It's a prank call.
21: Giselle.
20: What?
21: I will cut you when you come on my house.
2: Damn. Giselle, okay. I believe her.
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1: All right, good morning. Dee Dee in the morning. JJ and Trey, gather around.
2: Gather.
1: Cruz wants to talk to us about one of his children. One of his children's.
2: It should be your favorite child to talk about because
1: Luna
2: loves you. Mm-hmm. When she hears your voice on the air, I think she wants to become you in some ways.
1: I love that. Oh, wow. Isn't that great? You have a baby Dee Dee in the house. I love it.
2: She already wants to be in radio, I feel like. You know, she hears me talking about hot topics and she wants to put in 2 cents.
1: I love that. Luna wants to do radio.
2: She's even got her new segment.

0: listen. No. I've been doing this show for I don't know how long, for years, and I don't even have an intro song like that.
1: I mean, it will produce.
0: Yeah.
2: For real.
1: Mix and master.
0: Damn.
2: Is she going on tour?
0: Right?
3: I'm telling you, this obsession with you is getting out of hand.
0: I love it. Go ahead,
3: so,
0: Luna.
3: So, I was at the crib, and she first wanted to talk about that gumbo that everybody was talking about. Beyonce's mom's.
4: Mm-hmm. Do you think you would like Beyonce's mom's gumbo?
5: I don't know what's in it.
4: Oh, you don't know what's in it? All types of stuff. Really, rice and beans and shrimp and sausage.
5: I don't think I want gumbo.
4: Oh, no gumbo. Sorry, Miss Knowles.
3: What is Beyonce going to say if you don't want to eat her mom's gumbo? You love Beyonce.
5: Okay, I'm going to eat it.
4: You going to do what?
5: I'm going to eat Beyonce food.
4: You going to eat it?
5: Yeah, Dad.
0: Okay.
1: She's out of you.
3: Yeah, she was a little bit.
1: Yeah, Dad.
0: Hold on a second. I realized something. I got to give it to you parents. I'm going to clap it up. Because y'all speak another language. I didn't understand not a word.
3: There it is.
0: Not a word.
3: Not.
0: You understood everything.
3: I did.
0: You did.
3: I did. I did. Yeah. And I figured, like, now that she has this new segment and I can't do anything about it, I'm going to have to translate. So even after, we got into the great debate, Jordan versus LeBron.
0: You and Luna?
3: Yeah.
4: Who's better, Michael Jordan or LeBron James?
5: LeBron James.
4: LeBron? You like him better?
5: Yeah.
4: How come? He's nicer?
5: Yeah.
4: Now, you know what? A lot of people say LeBron is a nicer person than Jordan was. Who do you think was a better player? You can't arrest me. I'm the
5: mayor. Jordan.
4: Whose sneakers do you like better, LeBron or Jordan's? That's easy. Jordan. LeBron?
5: Yes, he wears purple.
4: He wears purple, yes.
5: Yeah, like Gino.
4: Gino, yeah, he has a pair of LeBrons. They're purple. Yeah, I mean, when it comes to basketball, LeBron shoes are dope.
5: Yeah.
4: But when it comes to, like, every, like, style and going out and going to the club, you can't wear no LeBrons. You got to wear what?
5: Jordan.
4: That's right. You got to wear Jordans when you go out.
3: Okay, so smart. She know.
0: She is. So I'm gonna be honest with you. I'm starting to get mad though that you interrupted her cartoons because
3: in the back,
0: you
3: right?
0: hear them in the back louder than I don't know what.
1: She like, damn, I just want to watch Scooby Doo.
3: She's a little iffy, y'all. Sometimes she's like, Dad, press record. I want to talk, and then other times she switches.
0: This
3: and
0: is
3: like
0: cartoon time.
3: Once we start, we can't stop, homie.
2: All by the time you got through talking to Luna, all you heard in the background was, that's all, folks.
3: Now, so I think she's got potential.
0: All right, I know. You see why I go at him. All right, wait.
3: Don't do that.
0: What else? No,
3: we got one
0: more.
3: Okay. She's not done. We had to talk about the infamous beef going on with 50 and T.I., and right. She loves hip-hop. My so baby loves hip-hop.
0: Let me get this straight, though, by the way, for everybody listening. Luna is 3.
1: Right.
3: Going on 4, yep.
0: And so she cares all about all of this, like
3: all
0: from
3: this.
0: LeBron and Jordan to now she cares about T.I.?
3: Hot topics, baby.
0: Oh.
4: I know you love rap. I know you like rap music.
5: Yeah, I love rap music.
4: I know you do. I know you heard about the beef with T.I. and 50 Cent. Who do you like more in this whole beef? Do you like 50 more or T.I.?
5: Tiny.
4: Well, that's Tiny. You like Tiny?
5: Mm-hmm. Yeah.
4: Yeah, but that don't count. T.I. or 50 Cent?
5: 50 Cent. No, this one.
4: T.I.
5: But, yeah, T.I.
4: And his whole family's rapping with him now?
5: Is that his dad? The mean?
4: No, he was being mean about his mom. Remember, he put her face on a t-shirt? That was rude, right?
5: Yeah,
4: that wasn't no good. He went too far.
3: Yeah, see, I told her she'd be on top of it. She's ready.
1: You ain't ask about Paw Patrol. You ain't ask about Bluey, Coco Melon.
3: Oh, we got that, too. It's coming up. I can't give you all the talent.
1: Yeah, about T.I. versus 50 Cent.
3: She made
0: she's
3: sure.
0: up on it, though. Yeah. That's what matters.
1: Hell no.
0: You heard her. She said, no, I like Tiny.
3: You see what I'm saying? He knew about the T-shirt and everything.
1: She want to watch Peppa Pig. Leave her alone.
3: She does.
0: I love it, though. But thank you, baby Luna. I appreciate
3: it. The latest with Luna. Y'all, can we stick with it? Or what?
0: Yeah,
1: I think
0: sure.
1: so.
0: All right, all right.
1: Ask us some kid questions. Damn.
0: It's Dee Dee in the morning.
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5: It's Dee Dee in the Morning, along with Jay Cruz, comedian J.J. Williamson, and Trey G. Hope you're enjoying your morning. 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It's here.

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0: All right, so listen, if you are a strong business, now y'all got me saying it. If you're a strong business and you'd like to be highlighted on the show, hit me up at DD in the morning. That's D-E-D-E in the morning, and let us interview you.
1: Yes.
0: All right, coming up. We want to know the time you caught your significant other red-handed cheating. When did it happen? 833. Talk to DD.
1: That's 833-825-5233.
0: It's DD. Good morning. 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

0: Hey, hey, Milwaukee and Racine. It's Dr. Leah Knox here to remind you that your mental wellness does matter. Don Black and I would like to help you to understand just that on Mindful Mondays. Now, this is not your typical sit back and listen type of segment. This is a bi-weekly conversation that tackles real life issues that all of our community members face. We want you to be a part of this conversation. We don't want to talk to you. We want to talk with you, because this is community wellness at its best. Our goal is to create a safe space where you feel supported, not judged, with data-driven insight, a little humor, and a whole lot of warmth. Because mental wellness is not a luxury. It is your responsibility.
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2: Good morning, everybody. It's Dee Dee in the morning, and we're all here, and we need to have a conversation about something. Social media is very interesting. People will post and put up every and anything that goes on in their lives.
3: What?
2: Some people, I just go, wow. Like, you really want to go so viral that you will do this, right?
3: Yeah.
2: This guy went viral because he walked up on his wife in the car with some man. And they're saying this ain't the first time. He had asked his wife if she was cheating. And she, y'all listen to this, she swore to him on their children, on her children, that she wasn't cheating on this man. Take a listen at what he found.
4: What are we doing here, guys? This is pretty good proof to me. Oh, yeah, hey, I'm video recording you, buddy. You got prison time, not me. Hey, Charlene, all I'm going to say is, are you coming with me or are you staying with this guy? Pick or choose right now. And because, you know what, we've screwed the last two nights. She's professed to me that she's gonna loves me and wants to be with me forever. And she swore, you know what she said to me last night? She said, I swear on my kids' lives, Ryan, that I'm not doing anything with Stefan anymore, because it was always only about his daughter. And now that that's done, we're done.
2: So she went back. See, she's dipping and she's playing along, playing with this guy. And her man walks up on her in the car with the dude that she claimed the night last night after they were doing the do.
3: Yeah.
2: And she didn't lie on her kids. He finds her the very next day in the car with that one man. So it got us. I gotta ask the question. Has anybody in here caught their significant other red-handed and cheating? And did they even swear to you they weren't? That's the part I can't stand.
3: Yeah.
2: When somebody will swear to you and they try to make it sound like you're crazy.
3: Like you a fool or something.
2: Right.
3: Yeah, that's how they do you. I
5: caught my high school girlfriend before.
2: Really?
5: In bed.
2: Oh, no. JJ, yeah. No.
3: No.
5: One of my partners.
2: Hold on a second. Y'all were having sex in high school?
3: What?
2: Oh. I did.
6: What? Shut up.
2: I waited until college, but go ahead.
5: Yeah, I caught her in bed, man, with somebody that I knew, and I asked her, I said, what's up? Well, first of all, it was some furniture moving going on in there now, first of all.
2: You stood outside the door?
5: Yeah, what?
2: You were listening?
5: Man, I started listening. Then I bust the window.
2: Okay.
5: I bust the door down.
2: Uh-huh.
5: See, this dude, right, he went and knocked on the window.
2: Well, that because they were in the car.
5: Well, I can tell they weren't black. The first thing we would have did, we would have bust that window. Then say,
2: I know you ain't in here.
5: I know you lying. But so I told her, I asked, you gonna leave with me?
2: No, hold on a second. Were they in bed? Were they doing it or they just laying in bed?
5: Well, I guess they got through, but they could,
2: And now they had the covers up to their necks and they were just laying.
5: No, it was down by the waist.
6: Yeah, so
5: they just finished. So I asked her, was she gonna go with me? She said, well, you know what? I am, because I do need a ride.
6: I'm like, what?
3: I need a ride.
5: Boy, I got hot.
2: Have you ever caught anybody? Trey, you ever caught anybody?
3: Yeah, I have. My ex, I feel like I did at least. Mm. She's still alive about it to this day.
6: Oh, for real?
3: But one time we stayed together, and she pulled up in a do. Yeah.
2: Hold on to that lie, girl.
3: Hold on to it to this very day. We stayed together, and she pulled up in somebody else's car. And I'm like, who car is that? And she's like, oh, that's my uncle's car. Now, mind you, it's a big dually truck.
2: Oh, wow.
3: A big old dually truck. I'm like, that ain't your uncle. I done met all your uncles. They ain't got no money. They broke his hand. Not for no damn dually, at least. So, but yeah, she still lie about it to this day.
2: Oh, wow.
3: I never
2: caught anybody cheating because I was never necessarily in a relationship with them, as they told me. When I tried to catch them, aha! You're messing with her, too. And he was like, yeah, I'm not your man. We're just friends.
3: I mean,
2: so I didn't catch him cheating because we were just friends. Yo. Now, I did get caught where a woman called me, though. A woman called me that I was messing around with a dude, and she was like, oh, my God, you were at my house, and you were in my bed, and you were, and I was like, what? I didn't know you guys were together like that. He said you lived over here, and he lives there.
3: Wow.
2: Yeah. But, I mean, that was it. I mean, I've never caught anybody.
3: No, she didn't hit you with the hello.
2: I mean, my husband got caught coming out of a room. She, I didn't catch him.
3: She hit you with the hello, Barbara. This is Shirley.
2: Yeah, she did. But I didn't catch, you know what I mean? Like, but my friends caught my husband coming out of somebody's room.
5: Man, I found out about that story. The man went in there to get the ice bucket. He had, because y'all didn't have one in y'all room.
7: Exactly.
2: Okay. But outside of that, listen, have you guys, anybody listening, you can remain anonymous. I really want to do that because you could still be with that person. Because a lot of times, you know, y'all will forgive. Everybody moves on. But I want to know this. The time you caught your significant other red-handed cheating, and even they swore to you they weren't. That's the part that gets you. When they swear to you they're not doing nothing.
3: Scandalous.
2: And then they do. Oh, my goodness.
3: Mm.
2: You talk about crazy. Okay, listen. So I want to know. You can remain anonymous. The time you caught your significant other cheating red-handed right then and there. Who was it? What happened? Let us know. 833, talk to Didi.
5: That's 833-825-5233.
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Hey, it's Didi in the morning. I know you're talking about Didi. What's the number? Here it is. 833-TALK-TO-DIDI. All right? 833-825-5233. Call right now. You get a chance to talk to us. 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
2: Good morning, it's Dee Dee in the morning. Let's talk about this, though. A guy caught his woman red-handed in a car with a dude she had just told him the night before. No, it's nothing. I'm not with him.
3: Right.
2: I ain't messing with him. And he caught her in the car with that dude the very next day after they had sex. After she had sat up there and said and lied and said, oh, my children, I ain't messing with him.
4: That's crazy.
2: And the very next day, there she was. So we want to know, have you ever caught somebody you were messing with red-handed? Hey, good morning. Who's this?
5: Hey, Dominique.
2: All right, Dominique, come on. Have you ever caught somebody, your significant other, red-handed in the act, cheating?
5: Yeah, so I was a senior in high school. This is my baby daddy, so we were together for a long time.
2: Oh, okay.
5: He didn't come to my graduation, so he couldn't get off of work. So we go to the mall to try to find, you know, clothes for the after party. Mm. How about he in the picture place at the mall with the girl?
3: No.
2: Wait. What you mean in the picture place?
5: You know how back in the day they had the little 90s,
3: the little photo
5: booth? Little pictures back in the day?
2: Uh-huh.
5: And I had a one-year-old at the time, and they was at the taking pictures at the mall.
2: Girl, what did you do?
5: And I just fought the girl the week before.
2: You fought her. Mm. So obviously, okay, you must not have damaged her too bad. They were in there taking pictures. Her face was good.
5: I guess not.
2: Yeah.
5: I guess not.
2: Yeah, you didn't.
5: But I hit him with the, you can get your baby, and I left the baby with them.
2: Okay, well, there it is. You caught him. I like that. Thank you very much, Dominique. I appreciate that call. Bold. Here's Kenton. Hey, Kenton, what about it? Come on. You ever caught your significant other red-handed cheating?
6: Well, I'm a say this on the reverse side.
2: Oh, she caught you?
6: All the time. Well, not all the time. A couple of times, you know. Yeah, well, social media gets me caught up. So I don't even do social media no more.
2: What happened?
6: You know, just liking pictures, sliding in DMs. And you know, y'all women, y'all investigate. So, all that. and you know, y'all women, y'all investigate. I don't even know how she got in my account, but, you know. Yeah, so.
2: She suspected something. Let me tell you why. I don't just go in just for the hell of it. Now, you must have done something now. But how many times you do it, Ken?
6: Probably like 3.
2: Okay. Yo, yeah. Yeah. You know, come on now. Are y'all still together?
6: Oh, yeah. For life.
2: Damn.
3: For life. He said, that's my baby. Yeah, that's my baby.
2: Oh, thank you, Ken. Dude. This is toxic. It's toxic. I don't know about that.
3: She with me right now?
2: Yeah. Yes. This is
3: she
2: crazy.
3: The one told me to call.
2: I told you, I knew some would still be together. And I'm still with mine. He came up out of room.
3: Right.
2: Okay, I got to go there. I got to tell the truth.
3: I mean, my arm been broke, but damn it, we still together.
2: Nisha, come on, girl. Let's talk.
7: I got one. At the time, me and my significant was staying with each other. He worked overnight. And one night, he just ended up having to stay home for whatever reason. And they, whoop-de-woo, had texted him while he was sleeping, was like, hey, boo. And at the time, I was up cleaning the house, and that phone went off, and I was like, he's asleep. It's 2 o'clock in the morning. Hey, boo. Before you know it, he climbed up and down to this day. He tried to say he's micro-cheating.
2: He was helping
7: a friend. He was helping her get a car out of the shop, or something. Her car got towed, and he was helping her get her car out. And come to find out, they was meeting up at his job overnight.
3: I believe him.
8: No, I believe him. I believe him.
3: Yep.
8: I believe him.
7: Oh, my God.
3: I believe him.
2: Nisha, no. So, Nisha, wait. So, you caught. So, are you guys. Did you forgive him? You still together?
7: Oh, I'm sorry. No. The minute I figured out he was cheating, I had to get myself together to leave because I knew it was going to keep on going and keep on happening.
2: Yeah,
7: so
2: if he can
7: get
2: away.
7: I got him.
2: All right, then. Thank you very much for your call. I appreciate it. Hear what's going on. A man caught his woman. I mean, the night before, they were having sex, everything, and she swore on her kids.
3: Boy.
2: That woman swore on her kids. She was like, no, I'm not messing with that dude.
3: You got to be some kind of scandalous.
2: The very next day, there she was in the car with that same dude she claimed she wasn't messing with. So her significant other lost his mind. I think it was her husband. They say he fought for divorce. But we want to know the time you caught your significant other red-handed cheating. When did it happen? You can remain anonymous. How about this? 833. Talk to Dee Dee.
3: That's 833-825-5233.
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0: 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Let's go.
1: Good morning. It's Didi in the morning. Let's get into this, though, y'all. You guys heard about the man. I let you hear this. There was a guy. He walks up on his wife as she's cheating, sitting in the car with a man. She had just told him the night before, I ain't messing with nobody. I'll put that on my kids. Take a listen.
2: What are we doing here, guys? Pretty good proof to me. Oh, yeah, hey, I'm video recording you, buddy. You got prison time, not me. Hey, Charlene. All I'm going to say is, are you coming with me or are you staying with this guy? Pick or choose right now. And because, you know what, we've screwed the last two nights. She's professed to me that she's gonna loves me and wants to be with me forever. And she swore, you know what she said to me last night? She said, I swear on my kids' lives, Ryan, that I'm not doing anything with Stefan anymore because it was always only about his daughter. And now that that's done, we're done.
1: Okay. So now we wanted to know the time you caught your significant other red-handed cheating. When was it? Hey, good morning. Is this Kat?
3: Hey.
1: Hey, Kat, tell us the time you caught your significant other red-handed cheating. Where was it? What happened?
3: Oh, my God. It was at his apartment.
1: No!
3: So my ovaries started tingling. I knew something was wrong.
1: Ma'am?
3: He was acting weird.
1: Kat, stop. Kat.
4: Hold up, Kat.
1: Kat.
4: What was tingling again?
3: My ovaries. My ovaries was tingling. Something was wrong.
1: I ain't never, Kat, in all my years of doing this, I ain't never heard nobody tell me their ovaries were tingling.
3: That's how us women know. Uterus.
1: My uterus must not be working. Mine don't work.
4: You said that. Hey, you said that like they be shaking like dice.
1: But what happened? You go over to his house and what happened, Kat?
3: So I went to his apartment. I rung the doorbell. I heard a lady say, "Bae, somebody's at the door." I said,
4: "Bae."
3: Okay. He opened the door in a towel.
1: No.
3: So needless to say, I jumped on top of him and started wearing that ass out.
1: Wow.
3: Put the windows on his apartment. Mm-hmm. I keyed his car.
1: Oh, damn, yeah, Kat, you lost it. Now, did y'all stay together?
3: Oh, no.
1: Oh, okay.
3: Nah.
1: Well, I mean, I don't say it like that because, you know, I've done so many interviews with people. They'll be like, girl, we still together. I love it.
4: We still together?
1: Yeah. How long were y'all together when you caught him?
3: Yeah, he called the cops on me, but...
1: Oh, yeah. But how long were y'all together when you caught him?
3: We were together for like a year.
1: Okay. Interesting. Thank you very much, Kat. I appreciate your call. We appreciate all the calls this morning. That was an interesting story
4: right
1: there.
4: Yeah, that was.
1: The time you caught your significant other red-handed, if you couldn't get through on the phone lines, I always tell you, please hit me up at Didi in the morning. Today's R&B and old school. 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

0: this incident may or may not have happened with Don when he was walking down the street.
1: I was walking down the street the other day. Lady came up to me and said, "Hey, Don, where you get that Jammin' 98.3 shirt from?" I said, "I got it from the Jammin' 98.3 merch page. 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

0: yeah. Then she said, instead of going to order one, I'm just going to take yours. Then she hit me in the head. And now I'm lying on the ground. All of a sudden, this dog runs past me. I said, dog, where you going? He said, I'm going to get your shirt. I said, thank you. And while you're going to get my shirt, I'm going to order another one from the Jammin' 98.3 merch page. 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
2: Good morning, Dee Dee, in the morning. Listen, let me tell y'all something right now. We got to have a conversation about something I keep hearing. And you the birthday? What the hell is that, Trey? What is you the birthday?
3: Hey, it's so funny that you say that because I came across this video on my timeline just the other day, and it made me think maybe we should kind of like unpack this a little bit because this new Gen Z slang, it can be kind of confusing. You see what I'm saying?
4: Yes.
3: But we the birthday is actually, well, it can be. It's actually very good in most cases. It's very good in most cases. There was this guy I came across on my timeline, and he asked, what exactly does you the birthday mean? Check this out.
5: I had somebody tell me that they haven't seen me in a while. I was like, yeah, I was on vacation. And they responded with, oh, so you the birthday. And I was like, what? And then I was just like, where did that come from? I just started hearing about it maybe a couple days ago. And now it's a worldwide phenomenon, you the birthday. And outside of hearing that you the birthday, I start hearing variations of it. There's like, oh, you confusing, you the quiz. Then it was like, oh, you really smart, you the teacher. What is happening?
3: So basically, there's this new trend, kind of like how 6'7" took over the world. I feel like, or how the ladies be talking about clock it, that took over the world at certain points. There's a new trend, you the birthday. Now it comes from this song by the name, but this guy by the name of Honcho. You know he used to date Keisha Cole. Not sure if you're familiar with that guy. He used to date Keisha Cole. He has a song called Birthday. Check it out.

0: birthday. It's me for your birthday. Keep peace on your birthday. She eats you the birthday, girl.
1: Okay, so this is where the trend started, right?
2: From
1: this,
2: that right there.
1: Yeah, from that song. So it just kind of took on a life of its own, basically, okay. with Honcho basically right. coming out with that song. Now, this girl is going to explain to you exactly how to break down you the birthday.
3: Birthdays are special. Birthdays are important. If somebody is saying that you are the birthday, they're just simply saying, you're special. I love what you're doing. Eating it up. You know what I mean? Like, I can see y'all being confused initially, but when people start saying stuff like, you heated you the birthday candle, y'all should have made the correlation. Context clues, hello.
1: Yeah. Context so, cues. To put an example for him, because JJ, I can see your face.
4: Boy.
1: JJ, you funny.
2: So you the birthday. You the birthday.

0: will be
1: okay.
0: You will be the birthday clown.
2: Yeah.
1: Okay.
0: You see what I'm saying?
2: Oh, wait. You gotta throw clown on there, huh?
1: Yeah. Just had to throw.
2: You're the birthday clown.
3: Give me another example.
0: Because he's the entertainment. Right. He's the entertainment. Didi, you are a hot mess when you come in on most days, so you will be the birthday confetti.
2: Oh, damn.
0: You see what I'm saying?
2: I got you. Okay.
0: You a mess.
2: What is Cruz?
0: I don't know about me.
3: It's my birthday.
2: He's the top of the cake.
0: He the wedding cake man.
2: He's the groom.
0: Yeah, he the wedding cake groom.
1: Cruz on the bus out the cake.
2: Yeah, you come back.
1: He don't want to be on top.
0: Cruz would just be strictly be the birthday. He makes it all about himself.
3: I get it. I like it.
2: I like it. You're the birthday.
0: Yeah. So if it's somebody who makes things all about themselves, or if they are funny, or if they are a mess, you just you related to something dealing with the birthday.
2: The birthday and the mess, maybe.
0: Yeah.
2: All right, I got it. All right.
0: We're going to try to use it later. I'm going to see how
2: it goes. So as a show, we are... As a show, we're the birthday announcers.
3: We're the
2: birthday DJs. Oh,
0: that's a good one, yes.
2: Yeah. Okay.
0: We are the birthday announcers.
2: Okay, you're the birthday.
1: Your birthday.
2: I don't know. I'm confused.
3: I'm pretending. Hey,
1: like, if I got all the marijuana and I'm smoking good.
2: Okay, all right. Then you the smoke. You're the birthday smoke.
0: Yeah, you be the birthday candle.
2: Yeah.
1: I'm the candle.
3: The whole thing is
1: I'm always lit.
0: Yeah, you be the birthday candle.
2: Okay, all right. Okay. Got it. Mm-hmm. You're the birthday.
3: But it's always associated with birthday?
0: Like, not always.
3: Okay, it could be like, so if you got a fire outfit on, yo, you the fire station.
1: Ooh.
2: Huh?
0: Yes, but yeah, I wouldn't call it that.
2: Yeah. Hold on a second. You're the fire station.
3: Yeah, like, you know, because the firefighter. You the firefighter. If you're like,
2: looking at you and what you got on, you Ross.
0: Shut up.
2: You the Ross.
0: You the Ross.
3: Oh, okay. Ross. I have no.
2: Marshalls.
3: I love Ross.
0: You the TJ Maxx.
3: TJ Marshalls. I don't have no. TJ Maxx sometimes, but Ross.
0: You the TJ.
2: You the Kohl's. You're the Kohl's.
3: No, I don't do Kohl's.
2: Okay, fine.
1: You Target before we stop going.
3: I don't go to Target.
0: Cruz, if Cruz's outfit today, you the clearance section.
2: y'all thought y'all was embarrassing me. Like, what?
1: The mannequin before we go in the store.
3: Don't make me put a post line. Everybody like, ooh.
0: Oh, God.
2: Oh, man.
0: Hopefully that helped you a little bit.
2: Not
0: a
2: at
0: little
2: all.
0: Bit
2: with you.
3: This was more fun, making fun of me.
1: I think I'm going to take this clam over.
0: Shut up.
1: I already know I'm getting the L.
2: I'm going to stay uncool. I'm going to stay uncool.
3: Yeah, you easy.
0: I try.
2: All right, thank you for that. Thank you for that, Trey. All right, it's Didi in the morning.
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4: 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Jay Cruz is here. J.J. Hey. 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
1: What up? It's your girl, Dee Dee in the Morning on Jammin' 98.3. 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

0: Lauren.
1: Good morning. Good morning. It's Dee Dee in the morning. And the voices you hear would be Jay Cruz, also Trey G, and comedian J.J. Williamson.
0: Ah.
1: Guys, Ryan Clark said something, and I thought this was the dopest thing, and I thought it was so nice. He's out here talking about Russell Wilson and how Russell Wilson stepped up as a father, right?
0: Mm-hmm.
1: Not just a stepfather, but as a father. And he's saying it is the most masculine thing that a man can do.
2: For all the things that have been said about him, square, corny, the way that he has taken care of his family and the way that he stepped up in that young man's life is the most masculine thing a man can do. Being a quote-unquote stepdad, which Russell Wilson is not, right. Because when you take that job, you take that job to be a father, and you have to love that child like that child is your own. And sometimes as a quote-unquote stepdad or stepmother, you have to love that child knowing that that love may never be reciprocated. And that's difficult to do because you're pouring all your love into that kid every single day.
1: So it got me to thinking, because, you know, when you think about it, he said that's the most masculine thing he thinks a man can do. What do you guys think is masculine? What's the most masculine thing a man can do? And what's the most feminine thing a woman can do? Because, you know, he's talking about it's masculine for a man to be a stepfather. I'm going to tell you what's masculine. For that man to eat it up when I say this, when I had a stepfather, you're not my daddy.
3: Uh-oh.
1: For a man to eat that up? That's masculine right there. My stepfather never did. He used to stare at us like he wanted to choke us. He used to stare at us like he wanted to give us a little whooping or a beating.
4: Disrespect.
1: But he walked off. Now that was a man.
3: Lord.
4: I mean, she had a point.
3: I guess.
1: So what is...
3: That's very childish of y'all, I tell you that much.
1: We said it every time he tried to tell our stepfather, used to tell us what to do. You not our daddy, Bill Bennett.
3: Childish.
4: Moved your shoulders just like that.
1: Bill Bennett.
3: Childish as hell.
5: And that's why his ass left.
3: Yeah. Right.
5: Can't think of a man. No man want to hear that every time he come over there.
1: But he took it. That's what I'm saying. That was a man, though. That was a man. So that's what we want to know. Most feminine and the most masculine things that a man and woman can do. What?
3: I tell you this. I think the most masculine thing for me personally that a man can do is take care of his household.
1: I know that's right, Trey.
3: Yeah. I think the most masculine thing a man can do is take care of his household. And I mean more than just paying the bills. Yeah. I'm talking about like actually like take care of the house.
0: Mm. Yeah.
3: You know, the people inside of it. Make sure you are both the lion and the lamb in your house.
4: I like that.
3: I heard
4: like
3: a quote one time and it stuck with me. I love it.
1: You know, I know what he's doing, y'all. This really? Dude right here. Look at Go ahead,
3: not
1: Trey.
3: For real. That's what it is.
1: I know. I like it. No, hold on. The reason why I'm laughing, I'm smiling at him, because I was just somewhere recently, and this woman, she had to be 70, and she said, Didi, where's Trey? I like me some Trey. She said, Trey be saying some real stuff on the air, so go ahead, listen to it.
5: Hey, Trey, you better find out who she is, boy. Take care of you, boy. Take care of you.
3: I claim that AARP. I'll
5: tell you, hey, man.
3: I'll
5: tell you, man. Hey, man.
1: Go ahead, Trey. The masculine thing.
3: Oh, yeah. Most masculine thing a man can do is take care of his household. Mm-hmm. Yeah, God.
1: What about you, Cruz?
4: Can we set family aside? Let's say a guy doesn't have a lot of family, doesn't have a lot of no wife, no kids, none of that.
3: Come on.
4: I think the most masculine thing a man can do is have a physical physique body. Like an in-shape, strong body. A man who could do pull-up push-ups, can carry somebody out of the house if there was a fire. A man that can physically hold his own.
1: Hold on a second.
3: Uh-oh.
1: So you mean to tell me that if me and you were stuck in the house somewhere and it caught on fire, you going to carry me?
4: I'll pick you up in one arm.
1: carry my big 6'1" ass?
4: I'm 5'8 and a half, and no offense to the men in the room, I'm probably the strongest man in the room.
3: Cruz, stop playing.
1: All right,
4: offense.
1: Let's move on.
4: I said no offense.
1: JJ, most masculine thing. What do you think even the most feminine thing a woman can do?
3: Yeah.
5: Let's see. For me, because of my situation, man, I feel like, man, I'm showing that masculinity for, you know, losing my wife and stepping up to the plate and taking care of everything that she used to do.
1: Mm.
5: And it's just one-sided. For me to be able to step up to the plate, continue to have my son in school, still striving to be something in life, man, and... You know, and me building that foundation for as far as me and him, man, I feel like that's a big thing for me.
3: That's a good one.
1: So that's masculinity. That's what about femininity?
3: See, I think the most feminine thing a woman can do is listen.
1: Mm.
3: I think the most feminine thing a woman can... See, exactly.
5: See what I'm saying?
3: Is listen.
5: Yeah.
1: What you say?
5: Yeah, see?
3: Is listen. And I like listen. Like, if I tell you do something, you do it. But nah, just like, you know, if I had a rough day,
5: yeah,
3: baby, be there for me.
5: Yeah.
3: Yeah, just be there for me. Just be a listener.
5: And that's why y'all stuff rocking now.
1: Ooh, what are you talking about? Because women know
5: the way you shaking your head.
1: I just listened to y'all. All right, here's the deal, guys. We want to know this: what's the most masculine thing that a man can do, and what's the most feminine thing a woman can do? I think when I see when women breastfeed, is that not the most feminine thing a woman, when you see a woman with her child?
3: I love a woman that can manage a household as well. You know what I'm saying? Yeah. I love she can be the CFO.
1: I know, that's right.
3: Come on now.
1: So we want to know this. The most masculine thing you think a man can do, and what's the most feminine thing a woman can do? Ooh. Let us know right now at 833-TALK-TO-DEEDEE.
5: That's 833-825-5233.
1: It's DeeDee in the morning.
0: I'm U.S. Transportation Secretary Sean Duffy. 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
1: All right, so we were asking the question about the most masculine thing a man can do and the most feminine thing a woman can do. Mm-hmm. What do you think that is? Hey, good morning. Is this D?
2: What's going on?
1: Hey,
3: what
1: D.
3: Up, D?
1: Hey, D.
3: What up?
1: All right, so D, tell us, the most masculine thing you think a man can do, what is it?
2: Well, actually, it's kind of more like a characteristic. You know, the most masculine thing a man can do or be is determined. That's kind of what JJ was saying. It's like a man has to be determined no matter what. Like what JJ said about what he's done, you know, since the transition of his wife. Like, you have to be determined to fulfill that slide.
3: Yes.
2: You got to be determined to push through the pain. Mm. Like, you got to really have that determination factor
1: right.
2: about you.
1: Mm-hmm. Okay.
2: You know.
1: And what about femininity? Yeah.
2: Now, this going to be... I'm going to take you slow, Dee Dee.
1: Okay. All right.
2: For a woman, the most feminine thing she can do is be willing.
1: Oh, be willing?
2: Yeah, you got to be willing to be led. You got to be willing to follow. You got to be willing to realize that at the end of the day, though you and that man have the same voice, he get the last say-so.
1: His last say-so
2: could be your words, though, see?
1: Okay.
2: But you got to be willing to whatever, however way it lays down, you got to be willing to let him lead.
1: All right. Mm-hmm. Thank you, Willie. Willie, thank you for your call. And your.
3: That's a good one.
1: Yep, okay.
3: Yeah,
1: all right. Thank you. Willie had to laugh on that one.
3: Yeah.
1: All right. Hey, Angie.
4: Girl. Good morning.
1: All right, Angie. The most masculine thing a man can do, and what's the most feminine thing a woman can do?
4: The most masculine thing, in my opinion, that a man can do is align himself with God and pray.
1: Mm.
4: And pray
3: for
4: him.
3: That's a good one.
1: I like that. Okay.
3: Yeah, that's a good one.
4: As far as a woman,
1: mm-hmm.
4: I'm going to have to go with Trey G. It's listening.
1: Mm.
4: Like, shut the F up. A lot of us have a problem with just, like, listening and not responding.
1: Oh, okay.
3: Well, let me ask you something. I need you to be honest. Do you do that?
4: I do.
1: Oh.
3: Was it a difficult task for you to start doing that?
1: To listen?
4: Nah, I was like 25. I'm 42 now, so.
3: Oh, you get it now.
4: Yeah.
3: Okay.
1: All right. Thank you very much. I know I like it. Thank you very much for your call. We appreciate it, okay?
4: You have a great morning.
1: You too. All
3: you
1: right.
3: Too.
1: Here is T this morning. T, we're talking about the most masculine thing a man can do and then the most feminine thing a woman can do. What do you think?
5: The most masculine thing a man can do is fix something, like fix a car, fix a room.
6: Amen.
1: True.
5: Fix plumbing, around the house.
1: Yeah.
5: That's the most masculine thing a man can do. As far as women, the most feminine thing is can cook an actual meal and can listen. Hey, what's up, Trey G?
3: This T.
1: Hey.
3: What's up, T?
6: I love that.
3: I met T over the weekend.
1: Okay. All right.
5: Hey, and I wasn't lying about it, always smelling good.
3: Hey, T got all the fragrances. T came up there. All I smelled was Sauvage.
6: That sounds good.
3: Smell Dior, man.
5: No, that was a Zara.
3: That was a Zara.
5: No real friends wear a gram. No
3: Sauvage
5: no more.
3: Okay.
1: All right. Hey, T, thank you very much for your call. We appreciate you. Glad you and Trey hooked up and had a nice reunion.
3: Smell like a department store.
1: Yeah. Here is, I think this right here. Is it Lena?
7: It is Lena.
1: Hey, Lena. Lena, what do you think is the most masculine thing a man can do and the most feminine thing a woman can do?
7: The most masculine and feminine thing that the both of them can do is just take each other out of that survival mode.
1: Mm.
3: I love that.
6: Ooh,
3: wow.
6: That's a good one.
3: Okay.
6: Because that's tough. I ain't going to lie to you.
3: Okay.
1: It really is.
6: That's tough.
1: All right. Well, thank you for your call, Lena. I don't know what else to say other than, well, dang.
3: Self-explanatory.
1: Sure is. What do you guys think it is? What do you think the most masculine thing a man can do? And what's the most feminine thing a woman can do? All right. What do you think it is? Let us know at 833-TALK-TO-DEEDEE.
3: That's 833-825-5233.
1: It's DeeDee in the morning.
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1: All right, so this morning we were talking about the most masculine thing a man can do and the most feminine thing a woman can do. Ooh. It's all because of the guy, Ryan Clark. He says that Russell Wilson stepping up as a father... as a father to baby Future is the most masculine thing a man can do. Mm. So I got us asking, what are the most masculine things and the most feminine things you think a woman can do? Hey, good morning. Who is this?
2: It's Deacon Juan.
1: Hey, Deacon Juan. All right, come on, Deacon Juan.
3: DJ.
1: What do you think? What do you think? What is the most masculine thing a man can do?
2: Well, working and taking care of his family and stuff. You know, being a man, strong, staying strong and all stuff.
3: Mm-hmm. I like that.
2: Now, I'm moved as a minister now, so Deacon Flash minister.
1: Okay, all right, come on, minister.
2: Yeah, y'all come visit one Sunday.
1: All right, okay, now hold on a second. What's the most feminine thing a woman can do?
2: Well, it's probably just being up for our kids, family and stuff.
1: Huh?
2: You know, staying strong, being a strong woman. You know,
1: okay.
2: Taking care of the house and the kids. You know,
3: okay. But,
2: yes,
3: so kind of the same thing as, you know, man can do.
1: All right, got it. Thank you. Thank you, Minister Deacon Juan. Okay.
3: All right.
1: Hey, good morning. Is this Michael?
4: Yes,
1: hey, Michael. Michael, we're trying to figure this out. The most masculine thing a man can do, what is it? And what's the most feminine thing a woman can do?
4: God, I think the most masculine thing a man can do and be strong and masculine is leave his woman after she cheated on him. You got to be strong to do that.
5: Respect.
4: The most feminine thing he can do is stay.
1: Wait, sir. I said, what's the most masculine thing a man can do, and what's the most feminine thing a woman can do?
4: Oh, I got it confused.
1: Yeah,
4: I thought it was feminine. The most feminine thing a woman can do is ask him to stay after she sees him.
3: Hey, I know that's real, Mike.
4: You did?
1: Okay. All right. Thank you for your call, Michael. Thank you.
4: I appreciate it.
1: Yeah, we appreciate you listening. Okay.
3: Sound like Michael went through some personal stuff right here, didn't it?
6: Hey, it is hard for you to leave sometimes. Don't let him be no eater.
3: I'll tell you.
6: Come on now.
1: Okay. Hey,
3: boy.
1: Good morning.
3: You ain't working?
1: This is Ken, everybody. This is Ken. Ken, what is the most masculine thing a man can do?
7: The most masculine thing that a man can do is obey God.
3: And the
7: most feminine thing that a woman can do is stand by a man. And I'm going to give you an example. Remember the movie that Will Smith was in, A Pursuit of Happiness?
3: Oh, yeah.
1: Uh-huh.
3: Oh, okay.
7: And look how he went through something, but he stood on his ground. He took his son through it and everything. But look at the pursuit of happiness, what happened. But if the woman would have stood up the same, she would have got blessed too.
1: Mm.
7: But she didn't. Mm-hmm. And she went after a waitress job. And just think, that man made millions of dollars for what he did because he trusted and he stood on what he believed. And when you stand with each other, no matter what, you'll make it through it. But if you ready to run away soon as the wind blows,
1: mm-hmm.
7: then guess what? Now... you miss out on your blessings.
1: So you think the most feminine thing a woman can do is to stay?
7: It's to stand by and see a man doing the right thing. I'm not saying if he's abusive.
1: Right.
7: I'm not saying if he's not taking care of us.
1: Right.
7: I'm saying stand by your man when you see that he is doing what he needs to do as a man, and he's doing what he needs to provide for his child and you. It might not be quickly, but it's coming.
1: Uh-huh.
7: And you got to be willing to stand by it.
1: All right, I got you. Thank you very much for your call. I appreciate it. All right, everybody.
3: You heard it.
1: Well, we had a lot of calls this morning.
3: Boy.
1: Your phones are still going. Y'all are still going. If you want to still answer our question, the most masculine thing a man can do and the most feminine thing a woman can do.
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Hey, hey, Milwaukee and Racine. It's Dr. Leah Knox here to remind you that your mental wellness does matter. Don Black and I would like to help you to understand just that on Mindful Mondays. Now, this is not your typical sit back and listen type of segment. This is a bi-weekly conversation that tackles real life issues that all of our community members face. We want you to be a part of this conversation. We don't want to talk to you.

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2: Hey, good morning. It's Dee Dee in the morning. Let's have a conversation right now about something, guys. Did anybody see they came out with a list of the most overrated chain restaurants in America?
3: Overrated?
2: They said overrated.

0: Yeah. I was just, the last time I had them, nothing had flavor. They don't really use no seasoning. Listen, for nothing.
1: I think it's the most overrated place on the planet.
2: Well, they said this. Here's what they're trying to say. They said last year that they announced that they would close all of its fresh dough factories and switch to an on-demand baking model, right? Using frozen bread. People complained. They said everything is prepackaged now and shipped to site, and they just pop it in the microwave, they said, or in a water bath is how they put it, and they think it's way overpriced now.
0: I was just thinking it. It's like they don't do nothing but take it out the wrapper and put it in the oven. That's it.
2: Yep. Starbucks is on the list.
0: Oh, really?
2: This is shocking. Well,
3: that's shocking.
0: I ain't no Starbucks.
3: As long as they line
2: me. I know it. Let me just say, I didn't know this, that Starbucks has 17,000 U.S. locations.
3: I believe that. They everywhere.
2: 17,000. Now they said that one of the reasons why people are not like it, they don't feel that they're worth the price tags. People are saying that the syrup is always at the bottom.
3: Yeah.
2: They said that they resent how now they do their app where they challenge you to spend more money to earn stars.
0: Oh, wow.
2: So people are complaining about Starbucks now.
0: Yeah.
2: And one person says they hate the fact that now they didn't become a Starby. You know, that's what they're called when you're addicted to it.
0: Yeah.
3: They started to put Starbucks in folks' subdivisions now.
2: I know.
3: They don't even want you to leave.
0: Wow.
3: They don't even want you to leave your complex.
0: I ain't know that.
3: Damn. Jeez.
2: They got a Starbucks in my grocery store. They got it in Target or something.
3: That's at church.
2: Yeah.
3: In the jail.
0: Shut up.
2: I guess so. 17,000 locations of Starbucks. Again, they're saying these are overrated places according to some of their customers. Chipotle. Now, they said Chipotle.
3: I just tried it not too long ago. It ain't bad.
2: Well, I think what happened was they said that they weren't making their burritos the same size as they used to.
3: Okay.
2: And people started getting mad, and they were like, wait a minute, how are you charging me $12 for a burrito, but now it's shrunk in size?
0: I'll tell you what it is, them bowls, too. They don't put you hardly no chicken. It's all vegetables and rice.
2: And lettuce.
0: Oh, right. And lettuce. It's on them damn bowls, then a little sprinkle of chicken.
2: Yep, so people are feeling like they're not getting their money's worth at Chipotle.
0: Sure.
2: Another one, Papa John's.
0: Oh, yeah.
2: People don't like Papa John's anymore.
1: Oh, sweet. I don't like
2: Is it sweet?
0: Oh, sweet dough. I don't want no sweet dough on my pizza.
1: Trash.
2: Hold on a second. Y'all don't like Papa John's. JJ does.
3: No, I'm a Pizza Hut man.
2: Yeah, did you ever like Papa John's?
3: I mean, if somebody got it and it's free.
0: Right.
2: I'm
3: drunk.
2: I stopped really eating Papa John's after it came out that the owner of it dropped them N-words and stuff. I was like,
3: you didn't go back when Shaq went?
2: I still didn't go back.
3: Wow.
2: I said, yeah, I get what you're using. You use the Shaq to try to bring us back. I know when somebody's being used.
0: Sure.
2: That's okay. You ain't going to use me.
0: Uh-uh.
2: Cracker Barrel. They said, people said, it isn't even about that woke rebrand they did.
0: Mm.
2: What they're mad about with them is that they switched from making their biscuits in batches. Instead, they started chilling the biscuits.
0: Oh, Lord.
2: And people want it fresh.
0: No,
2: and
0: wow.
2: They were like, they were used to going to Cracker Barrel for fresh biscuits.
3: Damn.
2: And when they stopped doing it, then they said people started falling off and complaining about it. So
0: it's funny. Cracker Barrel tried to do like Red Lobster. They tried to do the rebrand, the woke rebrand, and then people got mad and they went back to the old one. They was like, forget it.
2: They started freezing. They said they started freezing their biscuits and people got mad. You could tell the difference.
3: Oh, wow.
0: I can't get past the name.
2: Can y'all tell when stuff is frozen or not?
0: Yeah.
3: Yeah, maybe.
2: Me, I don't know.
3: Yeah, I don't think I can really recognize it to be real.
2: Me either. And then finally, here's the other one again. This right here is what they're saying about people and customers are complaining about. Panda Express. They said with so many local Chinese restaurants nationwide,
0: absolutely.
2: Panda Express customers argue that small businesses taste better than Panda Express.
0: Mm,
3: damn.
2: And they said, this is what the people are saying. Somebody on Reddit said, pretty much all of their food is bland, under-seasoned, and nothing to get excited about is what they said about Panda
3: That's
2: Express.
3: That's me and my son. Go to right
2: really
3: there.
2: Panda
3: at least one, at least once a month.
2: Wow,
0: I like
3: at least
0: good
3: once a month.
0: Chinese restaurant.
2: Me too.
0: I love it. Shout out my folks over at Shenyang.
2: Shenyang. That's the name of them.
0: Every time I say it, I'll be like, you know what I want? Some Shenyang.
2: Man,
0: I want some Shenyang.
2: All right. Well, anyway, that's according to Finance Buzz, everybody. Not us. That is somebody else talking about customers often complain about these big names. Shouts out again to Shenyang. All right. 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

0: 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It's Nick V and Eric V, the Baker Boys. 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
2: All right, I need to have a conversation with all the ladies. And you fellas, y'all can speak truth today.
3: Come on.
2: And you can own some of these that I'm getting ready to talk about.
4: I speak the truth every day.
2: These are the signs he will never be faithful to you.
4: I gotta go to the bathroom.
3: Signs he'll never be faithful.
2: Yeah, signs he will never be faithful to you.
3: I ain't gonna lie, this sound like it excludes black men because black men don't cheat.
2: I'm going to the ladies right now.
5: You know what, Trey? Black men maybe like him.
3: Facts.
4: That's not facts. That's not facts.
2: All right, here it is. Signs he will never be faithful to you. Ladies, they said if he can't stop flirting with other women, he will never be faithful.
3: Cap.
2: They said even in front of you, he's charming other women. Loyal men, no boundaries.
3: Mm.
2: Is that true?
3: Yeah.
2: Do you flirt in front of women, the women you're dating?
3: Yeah, no. Uh-oh. It just depends. It depends. Especially if it's an older woman and I'm just trying to make her feel good.
4: Right.
3: You know what I'm saying? Maybe. But I think flirting does have boundaries attached to it anyway.
2: Really?
3: Yeah, you just flirting. It ain't going to be nothing other than that.
2: I'm going to tell you, when Trey be flirting, when somebody comes in, when he tries to smile and show off his deep dimples.
3: Cut it out.
2: That fool over there.
3: Don't they go in?
2: Them dimples get deeper when a cute girl is around.
4: You don't try. They're natural.
2: They get deeper. He starts smiling hard.
3: Wow.
2: And showing off his perfect teeth.
3: Wow.
5: I think Trey Dimples got a remote.
3: Shut up.
5: I think he know how to let make him go in.
2: Yeah, he be flirting. Yeah. Here it is again. Signs he will never be faithful to you, ladies. He has a history of cheating.
3: Oh, yeah.
4: A man can change.
2: Nah, I don't know about that. They said if he's done it before, chances are he'll do it again, especially if he never took accountability.
4: A man can change.
2: Yeah, if he got away with it, he got away with cheating and things like that. Oh, yeah, he has a history.
3: I agree a man can change, but you might want to side eye his ass.
2: Yeah, thank you, Trey. I'm going to side eye.
3: Yeah, as soon as you let your guard down.
4: Uh-huh. Watch him close.
2: Yeah, if he has a history of cheating, lady. If he hides his phone, like his top secret, he's not going to be faithful to you, sweetie.
3: A major indicator for me when it comes to that phone is if I see you with your phone face down.
2: That's what they said.
3: If I can see your back facing camera, you doing something you ain't got no business doing.
2: Now, here's what they said. If you hide your phone, or ladies, if your man's phone is always on silent, always guarded, always face down, yes, he's hiding something.
3: Yeah.
4: Or he's just private and you're not that close yet.
2: Mm. Here's another. He'll never be faithful. You catch him in them small lies, and that's what I can't stand. Don't lie to me and it's a small lie.
3: Uh-uh.
2: If you're going to lie, lie big.
4: That is the dumbest thing I've ever heard.
2: Don't reverse that.
4: As a person who's been in a relationship a long time, I need my little lies. I'm going to tell you I'm 15 minutes away. Mm-hmm. I'm really 25.
3: Mm-mm.
4: I'm allowed to do this.
3: No, I don't
4: lie about big things. I wouldn't lie about cheating
2: You are such a diva. This dude just said, I'm 25 minutes. That's what women do. They're like, girl, I'm on my way. I'm 10 minutes away. We'd be 30.
4: Yeah, absolutely. Yeah. I'm entitled to those lies.
2: But here's the reason why they say that, and I agree with this. If he lies easily about little stuff, what else is he hiding?
4: Oh, God.
3: Real talk?
2: Yeah, I agree.

0: I call the little lies play lies.
1: Exactly.
0: Okay. It's just a play lie.
2: That's all it is.
0: A play lie. Like a play lie. I'm keeping like a play cuz. Like
1: you
0: a
1: know
0: play cuz.
1: I'm going to play cuss your ass out.
3: No, for real.
1: I'm going to play that. Here's another one. He blames you for his behavior. He cheats, he flirts, or he's disrespectful, and you're the problem. He ain't ever going to be faithful to you, ladies.
2: I agree with that one.
1: Yeah.
3: No accountability,
1: huh? None. Yeah, none. I agree with whatsoever. That one. He's going to blame you, then that means this man cannot be faithful. That's so there you go, ladies. Those are the signs. Your man will never be faithful to you.
2: Can we do signs when women won't be faithful?
1: That's on you. I only find stuff that benefits me, ladies.
2: That's crazy. That's crazy.
3: Damn, what, you a pirate?
1: Yes. I only find things for me, ladies. Ladies. All right. If you would like to see the complete list, ladies, hit me up at Didi in the morning.
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1: Good morning, it's Didi in the morning. We're about to get to the $1,000 minute game. Before we do, hey guys, they were talking about the three most common languages in the world. Does anybody know what the three are? What are the three most common languages? J. Cruz.
2: Spanish, English, Italian.
1: No. Mm-mm. Do you know how to speak Italian?
2: Oh, Mandarin.
1: That is correct. He didn't give you all the chance. He just said, I'm going to take
2: sorry.
1: This.
2: My it's bad. Okay.
3: Well,
1: no, he finally got one right. Let's give it to him.
4: He is the only bilingual person on the show, kind of.
1: Yeah,
4: you speak a couple, like, you speak two languages.
1: I can say Sprechen Sie Deutsch, rule 9. I speak a little German since I was a kid.
4: See, there you go.
1: I do a few things.
2: You hitting them, though.
1: Guten Abend. I can say goodnight. Guten Tag.
3: I speak two.
1: What you speak?
3: English and country.
2: Let me hear something.
1: Let's hear country.
3: Pole to be.
1: I'm sorry, and what is the translation?
3: Supposed to be.
1: And what is the country one?
3: Supposed to be.
1: Let's just go.
5: Get it done in 60 seconds. 60
1: oh,
5: seconds.
1: My God.
5: A minute to win it with the $1,000 minute game.
1: We're supposed to be getting on with this show, so let me go on.
3: Instead of saying hello there, I say, hey, Nye. Hey, Nye.
4: Stupid.
1: I love these. Okay, all right, I'm going to move on. Hey, D, good morning.
6: Good morning.
1: Hey, now. Hey, listen. welcome to the show.
6: That's JJ. JJ, don't laugh, bro. I be texting you and all that. You'll never return my call, bro.
1: Oh.
3: You don't be hitting me?
1: Where are you from?
6: I'm from Jackson, Mississippi.
1: There it is. D from Jackson, Mississippi. Then you've been hitting him, y'all. Okay. And he don't call you back?
6: Man, no. He don't answer nothing.
1: Yeah.
3: He say nothing. My bad, man. You probably hitting the wrong phone.
6: No, fam, I'm hitting you. I know your number.
1: D, I love it. All right. Y'all can have a family reunion. Oh, this may be one of them family reunion members.
3: Yeah, it might be.
1: You don't know who they are.
3: No, I don't.
1: You ain't paid your dues.
3: I ain't paid my dues,
1: Yeah, let's move on. All right.
3: Well, holler at me later, man. I'll hit you back.
1: We're going to spin the wheel, and let's see if we can get you some extra cash.
3: Cash.
1: Let's
3: do
7: it. J. Cruz, JJ from the SIP.
8: Trey G.
7: JJ from the SIP. $10
3: bonus. $10
7: bonus.
1: This is the only time you guys are going to get a chance to talk. So,
6: go for
3: it. I'll do my dude like that, man. It's going down. Now, look, if you don't know the answer, say pass. We got time. We're going to come back to it.
6: Yeah.
3: Let's get this Les Street money. Which class did you enjoy the most in high school?
6: Math.
3: Okay, what shape has five sides?
6: What they have what?
3: What shape has five sides?
6: Pentagon.
3: There it is. How old is single Glorilla?
6: She ought to be about 20.
3: No. Who is Shannon Sharpe's co-host on the Nightcap podcast?
6: Ocho.
3: There it is. What's the farthest planet from the sun?
6: Saturn. I don't know.
3: Wayne Carter Jr. is the name of what rapper?
6: Man,
3: what was the fourth question that I asked you?
6: What Glorilla, how old Glorilla is?
3: Who on the morning show has a son named Jeremiah?
6: Old girl.
3: Damn. you get a text saying TYSM. What does that mean?
6: Thank you so much.
3: There it is. Spell the word suspicious.
6: S-U-S-T-I-C-I-O-U-S.
1: Ooh. He got it.
3: He
1: squeezed that in.
3: Right. Yeah, that's that Jacktown fast right there.
1: 6 out of 10, but I'm going to tell you what. I'll try and figure out who old girl was. Was that me?
3: Old girl.
1: Who got a kid named Jeremiah?
3: Old girl.
1: I'm looking around for her. I was looking for her in here. Where is she? We got old girl?
9: I know it.
1: Here we go. You got 6 out of 10. You missed this one. How old is singer Glorilla? She's 26. Dwayne Carter Jr. is the name of Lil Wayne. The fourth question JJ asked was, who is Shannon Sharpe's co-host on his Nightcap podcast? And you missed this one. Who on the morning show has a son named Jeremiah? JJ, Jeremiah himself.
3: They sure live.
1: Yeah, so you, maybe you are calling the wrong number.
3: Yeah, I think you calling the wrong number.
6: But no, I ain't. Look, you must have got no minutes on your phone here, because I know I've got.
1: Well, this is Jeremiah, but anyways. 6 out of 10, D, you're going to get. You got $10 at $60, but because you chose comedian JJ Williamson, you got an extra $10. That stumble credit worked. $70 coming to you, okay?
3: Hey, get that.
6: Bet. All day long. I need that.
1: All right, cool. Well, do me a favor. Why don't you tell everybody the show that gave you a shot at
6: $1,000? Oh, man, that's y'all, man. You know who y'all is. Hey.
1: Just say, do me a favor.
6: I'm a girl in there.
1: All right, fine. Everybody, it's Dee Dee in the morning.
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3: Here's another DD's date fail.
4: Come hey, on. Everybody. I think I got Janice on the line. Hey, Janice.
5: I'm doing all right.
4: Good.
5: How are you?
4: Well, we're doing great. Welcome to the show. Tell us a little bit about this. You wanted to be on date fail, which meant you went on a date with somebody. You liked him, I assume, and you're trying to figure out what? What happened? Because he hasn't called you. You guys haven't had any contact since your date?
5: Oh, my gosh. It was a mess. So Giovanni and I, we met on Christian Mingle, We ended up having our first date at a church service. You know,
4: what?
5: Both of us are very spiritual.
4: Wait, Janice. Y'all met on Christian. You tried to just get past this stuff with me.
6: You saw that?
4: Yeah. Listen to her giggle, okay? Yeah, you giggle if you want. So you met him on Christian Mingle, not on Tinder.
7: No, ma'am.
4: But Christian Mingle.
5: Yes, very much correct.
4: And y'all
5: there
4: did
5: are better sites than Tinder.
4: Okay, so y'all decided that since you met on Christian Singles Meet, y'all went to church for your first date.
5: Yeah, we went to church. You know, we're both very spiritual, so we figured, well, we met through Christ, you know, Christian Mingle, so why not make that our first place of, you know, meeting one another and getting to know one another.
7: It makes sense.
4: In the house of God. All right. So now you guys go to church. You guys worship together. I mean, how long was the service?
5: Service was probably about an hour.
4: Okay.
5: Not too long. Maybe
4: not too
5: an hour,
4: long.
5: Some minutes. It depends, you know.
4: Hold on a second. Let me write this down. No, they ain't going to no black church.
6: No.
7: Matter of fact, that would have been how long?
6: What denomination was this?
5: Presbyterian. It was my first time going to this church.
4: Oh.
5: It was Dr. Giovanni's kind of, he had heard of the church first.
4: Okay.
5: So, my first time.
4: All right, because hold on, because Cruz just said, I said it wasn't a black church. What did you say?
7: How long is a black church?
6: You go in there Sunday, you get out.
5: Definitely longer than hours.
6: Yeah, by 4 o'clock Tuesday.
4: Not 3 days, almost. A black church?
6: Yeah, black church, we in there.
4: Okay, so you guys go to this service, you go to this church. Now, now tell me, so what happened? So you guys praised together, you had a good time, and then what?
5: Oh, yeah, the music. We all found out that, well, the two of us found out that we loved the same hymns, and we enjoyed the choir. Like, both of us loved the music. That's, like, our favorite part of service. We got really into it. The pastor was amazing.
4: Yeah.
5: He spoke all about just love. It was, like, everything was perfect. It was setting up, aligning just as, like, better than I could have ever imagined. Like, we just were relating so much on what the pastor was preaching about, the choir was singing, and I thought we were connecting.
7: A match made in heaven.
4: Oh, okay. Thank you, Jacob.
7: I couldn't wait to say
4: ching.
7: It.
4: Okay.
6: Now, you know that it goes well. Now, were y'all did y'all share Bibles together?
4: Oh,
5: no, we didn't.
4: Did you?
5: I brought my own Bible.
6: Okay.
5: You know, he thought that was, like, really amazing that I had my own Bible, because I've had this Bible for years, since, like, my college days. So it was very special to me, and, like, we talked about that. We connected on that, and he said he wanted to get his own, like, a personal study Bible.
4: Mm-hmm.
5: So I was like, oh, maybe that's something we can do in the future. I can help you pick out a study Bible.
4: Okay, hold on a second. Like, you didn't shame him for having the Life Application Study Bible like I have? You didn't shame him, did you?
5: No, of course not.
4: Now, here's the other thing.
5: Not.
4: Your Bible, you got it in college. Does it look like it's often been used, or is it really in pristine shape?
5: I've kept it pretty well over the years.
4: See,
5: it's
4: maybe
5: purple,
4: that could,
5: so my favorite color.
6: That could,
5: I
6: be, a
5: let him know
4: that could be a problem.
6: That could
4: no,
6: be
4: no,
6: a problem.
4: No, Janice, I just heard it. It could be a problem. Let me tell you why. Because if you're so into the church and into Christ and your love and everything else is going on,
8: girl,
4: and you've had it since college, that Bible should be worn down a little bit.
6: It should be worn down.
4: It looks like it got to be used.
5: See, I highlighted. You can tell that I took notes and, you know, highlighted certain scriptures, things of that nature. So, no, I don't think
7: she's active.
6: Now, let me ask you this now, especially in the Baptist church. Now, when y'all was at church, did the pastor say neighbor and you look toward him?
5: No, nothing like that.
6: Okay.
5: But we did hold hands for prayer together.
4: Oh,
5: that
4: nice.
5: Was like, that
6: yes.
5: was just a wonderful moment.
6: That's pretty much like the neighbor.
4: Right. Okay, now here's another question then. I don't know if they do this in a Presbyterian church, but were you wearing a short skirt and they had to lap you? They had to throw something across your lap because your skirt was too short to be in church.
5: Oh, no, okay. No, never that. Okay. I had on a nice long sundress.
4: Okay.
5: Like that's,
6: okay.
5: You know,
6: okay.
4: You weren't showing, showing too much skin up top on this long sundress.
5: No, no, no,
4: okay.
5: No.
6: Yeah.
5: No.
6: Yeah.
7: She right. sounds like a very
4: yeah, I
7: appropriate
4: make sure,
7: girl.
4: Okay, I just want to make sure you didn't go to church looking like a Jezebel.
7: And maybe that's what caused the issue, maybe. Yeah,
4: right.
7: For sure. For
4: you
7: sure.
4: never know.
7: I got you.
4: So you just don't know what it is. You don't feel, I mean, you know, you don't feel you did anything wrong at this church service or when you left. Did you guys leave? Did you try to kiss on him or anything? Did you guys go to eat brunch? Did you drink?
5: Oh, no. No, no, no, no. I mean, I wanted to get lunch, but he said he had somewhere to be, and it was kind of unexpected. He didn't really say what, but I told him, okay, well, you know, maybe hopefully we can, you know, connect okay. again, maybe come to service again, or, okay. you know, that study Bible, you know,
4: okay.
5: help him find that. I don't know. I was waiting on a call back and just never got one.
4: You really don't know what's going on, and I could tell. So maybe he lied, and he really no, wasn't cool. as into the church as he led on to be.
7: Maybe he's pretending.
4: Maybe it's him, right?
7: Yeah, yeah.
4: So I tell you what we're going to do. Yeah, we'll find out what happened, okay? We're going to call him. Give us his number. We will call him, and we're going to find out what happened on this date at church, okay? Yeah, we'll do that coming up. More with Date Fail on the way. It's Dee Dee in the morning. Today's R&B and Old School, Jammin' 98.3.

0: Hey, hey, Milwaukee and Racine. It's Dr. Leah Knox here to remind you that your mental wellness does matter. Don Black and I would like to help you to understand just that on Mindful Mondays. Now, this is not your typical sit back and listen type of segment. This is a bi-weekly conversation that tackles real life issues that all of our community members face. We want you to be a part of this conversation. We don't want to talk to you. We want to talk with you because this is community wellness at its best. Our goal is to create a safe space where you feel supported, not judged, with data-driven insight, a little humor, and a whole lot of warmth. Because mental wellness is not a luxury. It is your responsibility.
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2: It's Dee Dee in the morning, and it's all about Day Fail this morning. We're talking to Janice. Janice says she met this guy online. They met on Christian Mingle, right, or something?
3: Yep.
2: Christian Single Mingle Meet something?
3: Christian's is that what it, Talk.
2: Yeah, I don't know. Is that what it was, Janice?
4: Yeah, Christian Mingle.
2: Okay, Christian Mingle. You met him on there, and you guys first date, you went to church together, right?
4: Yes, we did.
2: That's what you said. And you guys had a great time at church, and you haven't heard from him since.
4: It was a beautiful service. Lovely time together.
2: Yeah. All right, well, let's see. I tell you what we're going to do. We're going to find out why he never called you back. Be quiet when we call him, and let's see what happened. Here we go.
5: Hello, this is Giovanni.
2: Oh, hey now. Hey, Giovanni, how are you? It's Dee Dee in the morning. Jay Cruz, Trey G, and comedian J.J. Williamson. How you doing from the radio station?
5: I'm doing good. How are you?
2: Doing all right. I can tell Giovanni's at work the way he said, this is Giovanni.
3: I was going to say,
2: he
3: must be answering your phone, right?
2: At work. You don't have to be professional at work when you get somebody calling on your cell phone.
3: For sure.
2: All right, Giovanni, listen, we have to talk to you about something. We know that you went on a date with somebody by the name of Janice, and we just want to know, how did it go?
5: Oh, Janice, yeah. She was cool. We matched on Christian Mingle, and then we decided to go on a date to a church, a new church that neither one of us go to.
2: Oh, that's nice.
3: Okay. Mm-hmm.
2: Did you like the service, though, at the church?
5: Yeah, it was cool. It was nice. Mm-hmm. We sang some songs. We prayed. Towards the end, it just got a little weird because, mm-hmm. you know, when they ask people to come up and the pastor lays their hands mm-hmm. on some of the council and
2: the congregants.
5: He said something that was just, it was a red flag to me.
2: Why?
5: She said how she used to be, you know, a freak back in the day. And, I mean, I'm all for, you know, body positivity, you know, being open with your sexuality. Mm-hmm. And she just said she wanted to be a born-again virgin. Mm-hmm. But the woman has two kids.
2: Mm-hmm.
5: And I just feel like if you gave birth, there's some things that can't be reborn,
2: mm-hmm.
5: you know.
2: Let me get this straight. So you find all of this out. She doesn't tell you when you guys are first talking. She told this in front of everybody at the church?
5: In front of everybody at the church.
2: So you just can't get past the fact that she wants to call herself a born-again virgin. Is it because you want to have sex with her already? I mean, like, what's going on here, Giovanni?
5: It's not about the sex or anything. It's just,
2: some things you can't put back in the bottle or back in the bag.
5: Exactly. Some things... You can forgive the past, but you can't erase it. You know what I'm saying? Ooh. I feel like that's a red flag because you're kind of a liar.
6: But when you make yourself a born again, isn't that what you're kind of doing? You're kind of like restarting over? Because what does she want to wait till get married to have sex again? Is that what I'm getting here?
5: What is happening.
2: All right, hold on. Giovanni, I'm going to be honest with you. It sounds like you just wanted to get you some. That's all it sounds like to me, that you really wanted to hit it. And
6: you ain't trying to get married.
2: And you ain't trying to get married. And now that she said...
5: I'm a man. I mean, I have my needs.
2: Uh-oh.
5: But
2: okay.
5: I'm also a man of faith, so right. I understand waiting for that right person.
2: Mm-hmm. I'm going to be real with you, okay? You are live on the radio. I'm going to tell you something. I got to get her here on the line. She's here. She's right here. Janice. Do you hear what's going on? Here's the deal. Giovanni, she wanted to know why you never called her back. She wanted to know why you never called her back because she liked you. Now, Janice, you hear it. Are you okay with the answer that he gave? He feels like you can't put back and be a virgin. You can't put it all back together and act like you're not a virgin and you got two kids.
4: I mean, well, first of all, it doesn't have anything to do with my children. it has everything to do with me. This is me being born again. My children are innocent to the past. They don't even know about my past. You know, it's not theirs to know. So I feel like that is what our faith is all about. We're allowed to be made whole and made new again through Christ, through the blood of Jesus. So don't make me preach up in here now. You know, come on. If he was paying attention during the service, he would know.
5: Virgin is just a word that I can't get behind.
4: There's plenty of virgins in the Bible.
5: There are plenty of virgins in the Bible, but you are not one of them.
2: Okay.
4: Ridiculous. Well, you know what? Maybe this could be God telling me that there's better for me out there. Yeah. Maybe someone who can respect my relationship with Christ and who God has made me to be. And if that's not you, oh, well, you're lost.
6: I think, Giovanni, to be honest with you, I don't think you should be on Christian Mingles.
2: I don't either.
6: I think you should be on Tinder, cuz.
2: I do, too. I am wondering that, too. This is one of the nicest date fails we've had. There's no cuss words thrown.
7: Yeah, right.
2: There's no arguing. That's why I'm going, are y'all sure you don't want to go out on another date? We'll pay for it here at the station. We'll pay for you to go out, everything.
4: God makes no mistakes. And if this was meant to fail, then I'm not going to dare try my Lord and Savior.
2: Okay. All right.
6: You know what? I got to say that I don't have any faith in this relationship.
2: Yeah, well, Giovanni.
4: Neither do I.
2: It was the most nicest way to put down somebody on date fail. In the most

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2: We appreciate everybody for listening to the show all week long. 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All of that love, you know, that we like to do. 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
3: You know it's a vibe when you hear DJ Nick Stokes in the mix.

0: It's Dee Dee in the morning, and it's all about Day Fail this morning. We're talking to Janice. Janice says she met this guy online. They met on Christian Mingle, right, or something?
1: Yep.
0: Christian Single Mingle Meet something?
1: Christian Talk.
0: Yeah, I don't know. Is that what it was, Janice?
2: Yeah, Christian Mingle.
0: Okay, Christian Mingle. You met him on there, and you guys first date, you went to church together, right?
2: Yes, we did.
0: And that's what you said. And you guys had a great time at church, and you haven't heard from him since.
2: It was a beautiful service. Lovely time together.
0: Yeah. All right, well, let's see. I tell you what we're going to do. We're going to find out why he never called you back. Be quiet when we call him, and let's see what happened. Here we go.
3: Hello, this is Giovanni.
0: Oh, hey now. Hey, Giovanni, how are you? It's Dee Dee in the morning. Jay Cruz, Trey G, and comedian J.J. Williamson. How you doing from the radio station?
3: I'm doing good. How are you?
0: Doing all right until Giovanni's at work the way he said, this is Giovanni.
1: I was going to say,
0: you must be answering
1: your phone, right?
0: At work. You know, you have to be professional at work when you get somebody calling on your cell phone.
1: For sure.
0: All right, Giovanni, listen, we have to talk to you about something. We know that you went on a date with somebody by the name of Janice, and we just want to know, how did it go?
3: Oh, Janice, yeah. She was cool. We matched on Christian Mingle, and then we decided to go on a date to a church, a new church that neither one of us go to.
0: Oh, that's nice.
1: Okay. Mm-hmm.
0: Did you like the service, though, at the church?
3: Yeah, it was cool. It was nice. We sang some songs, we prayed. Towards the end, it just got a little weird because, you know, when they ask people to come up and the pastor lays their hands on some of the council and
0: the congregants.
3: He admitted something that was it was a red flag to me.
0: Why?
3: She said how she used to be, you know, a freak back in the day. And, I mean, I'm all for, you know, body positivity, you know, being open with your sexuality.
0: Mm-hmm.
3: And she just said she wanted to be a born-again virgin.
0: Mm-hmm.
3: But the woman has two kids.
0: Mm-hmm.
3: And I just feel like if you gave birth, there's some things that can't be reborn.
0: Mm-hmm.
3: You know?
0: Let me get this straight. So you find all of this out. She doesn't tell you when you guys are first talking. She told this in front of everybody at the church?
3: In front of everybody at the church.
0: So you just can't get past the fact that she wants to call herself a born-again virgin. Is it because you want to have sex with her already? I mean, like, what's going on here, Giovanni?
3: It's not about the sex or anything. It's just,
0: some things you can't put back in the bottle or back in the bag.
3: Exactly. Some things... You can forgive the past, but you can't erase it. You know what I'm saying?
1: Ooh.
3: I feel like that's a red flag because you're kind of a liar.
1: But when you make yourself a born again, isn't that what you're kind of doing? You're kind of like restarting over? Because what does she want to wait till get married to have sex again? Is that what I'm getting here?
3: What is happening?
0: All right, hold on. Giovanni, I'm going to be honest with you. It sounds like you just wanted to get you some. That's all it sounds like to me, that you really wanted to hit it. And you ain't trying to get married. And now that
3: I'm a man. I mean, I have my needs.
0: Uh-oh.
3: I'm also a man of faith, so
0: right.
3: I understand waiting for that right person.
0: Mm-hmm. I'm going to be real with you, okay? You are live on the radio. I'm going to tell you something. I got to get her here on the line. She's here. She's right here. Janice. Do you hear what's going on? Here's the deal. Giovanni, she wanted to know why you never called her back. She wanted to know why you never called her back because she liked you. Now, Janice, you hear it. Are you okay with the answer that he gave? He feels like you can't put back and be a virgin. You can't put it all back together and act like you're not a virgin and you got two kids.
2: I mean, well, first of all, it doesn't have anything to do with my children. It has everything to do with me. This is me being born again. My children are innocent to the past. They don't even know about my past. You know, it's not theirs to know. So I feel like that is what our faith is all about. We're allowed to be made whole and made new again through Christ, through the blood of Jesus. So don't make me preach up in here now. Come on. If he was paying attention during the service, he would know.
3: Virgin is just a word that I can't get behind.
2: There's plenty of virgins in the Bible.
3: There are plenty of virgins in the Bible, but you are not one of them.
0: Okay.
2: Ridiculous. Well, you know what? Maybe this could be God telling me that there's better for me out there.
0: Yeah.
2: Maybe someone who can respect my relationship with Christ and who God has made me to be. And if that's not you, oh, well, you're lost.
1: I think, Giovanni, to be honest with you, I don't think you should be on Christian Mingles.
0: I don't either.
1: I think you should be on Tinder, cuz.
0: I do, too. I am wondering that, too. This is one of the nicest date fails we've had. There's no cuss words thrown.
4: Yeah, right.
0: There's no arguing. That's why I'm going, are y'all sure you don't want to go out on another date? We'll pay for it here at the station. We'll pay for you to go out and everything.
2: God makes no mistakes. And if this was meant to fail, then... I'm not going to dare try my Lord and Savior.
0: Okay. All right.
1: You know what? I got to say this. I don't have any faith in this relationship.
0: Yeah, well, Giovanni. It was the most nicest way to put down somebody on date fail. In the most amen. I can just say amen
1: way.
0: That's
1: what I say, amen.
0: Well, Janice, if you go back out and you meet somebody else on Christian Mingle, please give us a call. Same thing for you, Giovanni. Amen. You guys give us a call, okay?
2: Thank you.
0: And we're sorry it didn't work out. Thank you very much. Y'all give it up for Janice, Sister Janice, and Brother Giovanni.
5: Come on now. Come on now.
0: It's a Didi in the morning. 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
0: We appreciate everybody for listening to the show all week long. We appreciate that. 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

0: 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She looks for something familiar, something she's seen before. 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
1: America, 250 years deep. And in Milwaukee, we know the road hasn't always been equal. We know what it means to struggle, to rebuild, and to keep moving forward anyway. This city has always known how to turn hardship into hope. From the soul of Bronzeville to the creativity born on the north side, to neighbors showing up for each other every single day, Milwaukee keeps evolving. And I know that journey personally. As a first-generation American, I was raised on sacrifice, resilience, faith, and hard work. That spirit lives here, in the culture, in the music, and the people determined to make a difference. From Andre Lee Ellis fighting for peace to the rebirth of Bronzeville through art, business, and community, this city continues to show what strength really looks like. We create opportunities. We create connection. We create change. And no matter what Milwaukee faces, we keep rising together. Because the story of America is still being written, and so are we.
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1: Hi, this is Dan Buttry, combat veteran of the Iraq War. Wounded so severely during the first day of battle at Gettysburg as part of the Wisconsin 7th Infantry, Sergeant Francis Coates had both of his eyes shot out and was bayoneted by the enemy. He pulled himself up against a tree, loaded his weapon, and continued to yell and cuss at the rebels. Rescued by fellow Union soldiers, Coates would survive the war and receive the Medal of Honor. He married, learned a trade, and moved to Nebraska, where he sadly passed away at 63 from pneumonia. Coates' story begs the question, how dedicated would you fight to keep this country free from sworn enemies? Thank you, Francis Coates, for representing the best of our warrior ethos over the past 250 years.
0: Ewald Automotive and Jammin 98.3 remain committed to serving Southeastern Wisconsin's veterans and the families of veterans with the utmost dignity and excellence.
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1: Hi, this is Dan Buttrey, combat veteran of the Iraq War. 67 years prior to the Battle of Gettysburg, our founding fathers declared independence, and these United States were born. 87 years later, going into July 4th, 1863, Wisconsin's Iron Brigade would fight during the opening shots of Gettysburg and lose a staggering 65% of their entire unit. This just to hold the line long enough for reinforcements to arrive and eventually win the day, keeping our states united. It's not been an easy 250 years since our independence, but all the same, worth every drop of blood to keep this amazing nation of ours free and united the best we can. Happy birthday, America.
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0: 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Just getting this party started.
1: 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We got some 50 Cent, Little John, Camp Lo, even it, take it back to some real hip hop because you need it in our life. We got some Cam'ron and Chamillionaire. I said he only put out one record. He put out two.
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5: 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I'm talking about that dog in them. You ever hear the expression? Like you ain't got that dog in you. If you gotta fight, you better have a dog with you. If you gotta fight, you gotta have...

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He gonna fight to the end. And you know what he gonna try to do.

0: 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Make the call.
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0: turntable still. We got some Digital Underground coming up here, some Joe Budden, Naughty by Nature, and Pete Rock and CL Smooth. 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

0: Noriega, nothing. Congratulations to the Drink Champs celebrating 10 years on the air, man. Shout out to them. Still ain't got the Baker Boys on, though. Come on.
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0: Oh, do you know Usher golfs now?
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0: Yeah.
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0: They take his ass on the course and beat the hell out of him. Anyway, We got some Petey Pablo on the way and Too Short. Blow the whistle after this. Come on.
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1: What's worse than being too expensive? 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

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You shouldn't provoke, I bring the worst from the LBC. 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
1: This year, America turns 250 years old. And here in Milwaukee, we know the story isn't simple. Because our history didn't start with equality. It started with struggle. But Milwaukee also raised voices that changed the game. Like Vell Phillips, who marched for fair housing when doors were closed to us. Like Spencer Cox, who carried the torch for progress in the city. Like Gwen Moore, continuing the fight today. That's our city. That's our story. That's our America. We turned struggle into strength. We've created culture, movement, impact. And we're still pushing forward toward opportunity, toward unity, towards change. Because the story of America isn't finished, and neither are we.
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8: When you need somebody to help you, you want somebody with that dog in them. I'm talking about that dog in them. You ever hear the expression? Like you ain't got that dog in you. If you gotta fight, you better have a dog with you. If you gotta fight, you gotta have a dog with you. Gotta have Top Dog with you. He got that dog in him. And he gonna fight. He gonna fight to the end. And you know what he gonna try to do.

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